0: District Health Center is reporting a temporary service disruption that began today at 8 a.m. and is expected to last until midnight. The Saskatchewan Health Authority says ambulance services have been notified and patients needing care are being directed to Davidson or Rosetown, while emergencies should continue to call 911. Updates on service disruptions are posted by the SHA daily at 4 p.m. The Kerrobert CKRA Rodeo wrapped up another successful weekend after 3 days of rodeo action, despite a rainy start on Friday. Organizers say the popular goat roping event stole the show, with Branston Moore and Heatley Flair taking top honors. They also thanked volunteers, sponsors, and spectators for helping make the weekend a success. A British Columbia man has been sentenced in Saskatchewan after pleading guilty to tax evasion. The Canada Revenue Agency says Chi Wang failed to report nearly $495,000 in income earned between 2013 and 2016 while operating as an unregistered immigration consultant. Wang received a 6-month conditional sentence and was fined more than $112,000 following sentencing in Regina. Federal, provincial, and territorial immigration ministers are working on Canada's next immigration levels plan. During a meeting last week, ministers discussed stabilizing permanent resident admissions at less than 1% of the population beyond 2027, while reducing the temporary resident population to under 5%. They also focused on labor shortages, regional workforce needs, and strengthening provincial nominee programs. This week's Her Voice feature, Peyton Beaujolais, may be known around Kindersley for hockey, but she says rodeo is where her heart is. The 14-year-old competes in 4 different rodeo events, while also playing hockey, softball, and volleyball. She says many people don't realize which sport she loves most.
1: Most people around Kindersley, when they hear my name, they usually think of hockey because I'm always around the rink during the winter. Many people don't know that I rodeo, and many people don't know that rodeo is my preferred sport.
0: Find the full Her Voice feature presented by CCAN right now at West Central Online. 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I'm Terrence Vosh.
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3: Provincial softball season's underway, and West Central Saskatchewan was well represented over the weekend in Unity. The community hosted the Softball Saskatchewan U15 and U19 provincial championships, with the hometown Panthers reaching the podium in both divisions. The U15 Panthers captured silver after falling 9-2 to the Macklin Lakers in an all-West Central final, while the U19 Panthers earned bronze, losing to Macklin in the semifinals, the Lakers completing a dominant weekend by also winning the U19 title with a 3-1 win over the Twin City Angels in that championship game. Local provincial action continues this weekend as Macklin hosts the U13C North Championship, welcoming 13 teams from across Saskatchewan. Getting ready for provincials, Macklin has a tune-up game against Unity on the schedule tonight on the Strathcona Diamond at 6:30. The senior baseball postseason is just around the corner as league play winds down across West Central. In the Fertile Valley Baseball League, the defending champion Oyen Eagles have locked up first place, while the Kindersley Cubs are closing in on second. The Rosetown Angels remain in the hunt for third after beating the Cubs last night. The Angels still with several games to go before the regular season wraps up on July 12th. League playoffs will begin shortly after. The champions expected to be crowned by the end of July. And to the majors, the Toronto Blue Jays are in for a late start tonight in San Francisco, opening a 3-game set with the Giants. Tune in to Classic Hits Radio 1210 1330 tonight at 7:30 to hear the pregame show. First pitch at 7:45. 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
0: Good evening, West Central Saskatchewan. Let's take a look at what's coming up in your regional forecast. For our northern regions, including Unity, Macklin, Wilkie, and Bigger, it's looking clear this evening, with winds coming in from the northwest around 20 kilometers, becoming light later on, and we should be seeing fog patches developing before morning. We're also seeing lows of 10. Tomorrow's looking clear with sunshine, and those fog patches should be dissipating in the morning. Winds are coming in from the south around 20 kilometers in the afternoon, with highs of 26. our central

0: regions, including Kindersley, Marengo, Brock, and Rosetown, are looking clear with northwest winds around 20 kilometers, becoming light later on with lows of 10. Looking at sunshine and clear skies tomorrow with those winds from the south around 20 kilometers in the afternoon with highs of 26. And our southern regions, including Kyle, Elrose, Leader, Lancer, and Abbey, are looking clear this evening with lows of 12. Starting off with sunshine tomorrow, but becoming a mix of sun and cloud as the morning goes on, with those winds from the south around 20 kilometers in the morning with highs of 28. I'm Terrence Vosh with your West Central Online weather.
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1: Good evening, West Central Saskatchewan. Here's what's coming up in your three-day forecast. The skies are looking clear this evening across West Central. Winds are coming in from the northwest around 20 kilometers, and we're seeing lows of 10. Tomorrow currently looks to start off with sunshine and clear skies, though our southern regions are seeing a mix of sun and cloud as the morning goes on. Winds are coming in from the south around 20 kilometers in the afternoon, and we're seeing highs of 28. The north and central regions staying clear tomorrow evening, while the south is partly cloudy, clearing up as the evening goes on, with lows of 13. Wednesday should start off with clear skies and sunshine in the north and central regions, while our south sees a mix of sun and cloud, with a 30% chance of showers, coming with regional highs around 31. The entire region becoming cloudy Wednesday evening with a 60% chance of showers and lows of 13. I'm Terrence Vosh with your West Central Online Weather.
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0: West Central Online weather with Guy's Furniture in Kindersley. Hurry, the closing out sale is on now at the Kindersley location of Guy's Furniture.
8: Good evening, West Central Saskatchewan. Here's what's coming up in your three-day forecast. The skies are looking clear this evening across West Central. Winds are coming in from the northwest around 20 kilometers.

0: and we're seeing lows of 10. Tomorrow currently looks to start off with sunshine and clear skies, though our southern regions are seeing a mix of sun and cloud as the morning goes on. Winds are coming in from the south around 20 kilometers in the afternoon, and we're seeing highs of 28. The north and central regions staying clear tomorrow evening, while the south is partly cloudy, clearing up as the evening goes on, with lows of 13. Wednesday should start off with clear skies and sunshine in the north and central regions, while our south sees a mix of sun and cloud with a 30% chance of showers, coming with regional highs around 31. The entire region becoming cloudy Wednesday evening with a 60% chance of showers and lows of 13. I'm Terrence Vosch with your West Central Online weather.
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1: 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The Outlook and District Health Center will be temporarily closed today from 8 a.m. until midnight due to a service disruption. The Saskatchewan Health Authority says ambulance services are aware, with patients being redirected to Davidson or Rosetown for care, and 911 is available for emergencies. Daily updates on service impacts are posted by the SHA every day at 4 p.m. Drivers traveling between Kindersley and Kerrobert should expect delays over the next several weeks. Road construction is now underway on Highway 21, about 11 kilometers north of Kindersley, with speeds reduced to 60 kilometers an hour while crews are on site. The project is expected to continue through August 15th, and motorists are reminded to slow down, watch for workers, and check the highway hotline before traveling. The Canada Revenue Agency says a BC man has been fined more than $112,000 and given a six-month conditional sentence after pleading guilty to tax evasion in Regina. Investigators say Chi Wang failed to report nearly $495,000 in income, including money earned as an unregistered immigration consultant. The CRA says the investigation began after a referral from the Canada Border Services Agency. Immigration ministers from across Canada met last week to discuss the country's future immigration strategy. Talks focused on returning immigration to more sustainable levels while continuing to address labor shortages and support economic growth. Provinces also called for stable provincial nominee program allocations, improved pathways for temporary residents to become permanent residents, and continued support for international students and newcomer settlement services. For this week's Her Voice feature, presented by CCAN, 14-year-old Peyton Beaujolais' family has always been the foundation of her success. The Glidden area rodeo athlete says her parents...

0: grandparents and three younger sisters have helped her reach the National Junior High Rodeo Finals. As the oldest sibling, she hopes to lead by example.
1: It definitely makes me want to work harder so that my sisters have something to look up to. I definitely want to be something that they can look up to and think, wow, that's my older sister. I want to be just like her.
0: Read more about Peyton's story and see the full feature up at West Central Online. 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
0: Good evening, West Central Saskatchewan. Let's take a look at what's coming up in your regional forecast. For our northern regions, including Unity, Macklin, Wilkie, and Bigger, it's looking clear this evening with winds coming in from the northwest around 20 kilometers, becoming light later on, and we should be seeing fog patches developing before morning. We're also seeing lows of 10. Tomorrow's looking clear with sunshine, and those fog patches should be dissipating in the morning. Winds are coming in from the south around 20 kilometers in the afternoon with highs of 26. Our central regions, including Kindersley, Marengo, Brock, and Rosetown, are looking clear with northwest winds around 20 kilometers, becoming light later on with lows of 10. Looking at sunshine and clear skies tomorrow with those winds from the south around 20 kilometers in the afternoon with highs of 26. And our southern regions, including Kyle, Elrose, Leader, Lancer, and Abbey, are looking clear this evening with lows of 12. Starting off with sunshine tomorrow, but becoming a mix of sun and cloud as the morning goes on, with those winds from the south around 20 kilometers in the morning with highs of 28. I'm Terrence Vosh with your West Central Online weather.
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4: Good morning, neighbor. I'll see you down at Skyline Convenience. I roll out of bed about 5 a.m. Gotta head to Lloyd, get some parts for the farm. I drop into Skyline Convenience because I need some breakfast. I grab a hot sausage Jaeger and a bacon one, too. 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And always,

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4: Good evening, West Central Saskatchewan. Here's what's coming up in your three-day forecast. The skies are looking clear this evening across West Central. Winds are coming in from the northwest around 20 kilometers, and we're seeing lows of 10. Tomorrow currently looks to start off with sunshine and clear skies, though our southern regions are seeing a mix of sun and cloud as the morning goes on. Winds are coming in from the south around 20 kilometers in the afternoon, and we're seeing highs of 28. The north and central regions staying clear tomorrow evening, while the south is partly cloudy, clearing up as the evening goes on, with lows of 13. Wednesday should start off with clear skies and sunshine in the north and central regions, while our south sees a mix of sun and cloud, with a 30% chance of showers, coming with regional highs around 31. The entire region becoming cloudy Wednesday evening with a 60% chance of showers and lows of 13. I'm Terrence Vosh with your West Central Online Weather.
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7: Good evening, West Central Saskatchewan. Here's what's coming up in your three-day forecast. The skies are looking clear this evening across West Central. Winds are coming in from the northwest around 20 kilometers, and we're seeing lows of 10. Tomorrow currently looks to start off with sunshine and clear skies, though our southern regions are seeing a mix of sun and cloud as the morning goes on. Winds are coming in from the south around 20 kilometers in the afternoon, and we're seeing highs of 28. The north and central regions staying clear tomorrow evening, while the south is partly cloudy, clearing up as the evening goes on, with lows of 13. Wednesday should start off with clear skies and sunshine in the north and central regions, while our south sees a mix of sun and cloud with a 30% chance of showers, coming with regional highs around 31. The entire region becoming cloudy Wednesday evening with a 60% chance of showers and lows of 13. I'm Terrence Vosch with your West Central Online weather.
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1: The Kinsman Club of Kerrobert presents the Gumball Rally Show and Shine on Sunday, June 26th. 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
1: 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The Outlook and District Health Center is reporting a temporary service disruption that began today at 8 a.m. and is expected to last until midnight. The Saskatchewan Health Authority says ambulance services have been notified and patients needing care are being directed to Davidson or Rosetown, while emergencies should continue to call 911. Updates on service disruptions are posted by the SHA daily at 4 p.m. The Kerrobert CKRA Rodeo wrapped up another successful weekend after 3 days of rodeo action, despite a rainy start on Friday. Organizers say the popular goat roping event stole the show, with Branston Moore and Heatley Flair taking top honors. They also thanked volunteers, sponsors, and spectators for helping make the weekend a success. A British Columbia man has been sentenced in Saskatchewan after pleading guilty to tax evasion. The Canada Revenue Agency says Chi Wang failed to report nearly $495,000 in income earned between 2013 and 2016 while operating as an unregistered immigration consultant. Wang received a 6-month conditional sentence and was fined more than $112,000 following sentencing in Regina. Federal, provincial, and territorial immigration ministers are working on Canada's next immigration levels plan. During a meeting last week, ministers discussed stabilizing permanent resident admissions at less than 1% of the population beyond 2027, while reducing the temporary resident population to under 5%. They also focused on labor shortages, regional workforce needs, and strengthening provincial nominee programs. This week's Her Voice feature, Peyton Beaujolais, may be known around Kindersley for hockey, but she says rodeo is where her heart is. The 14-year-old competes in 4 different rodeo events, while also playing hockey, softball, and volleyball. She says many people don't realize which sport she loves most.
2: Most people around Kindersley, when they hear my name, they usually think of hockey because I'm always around the rink during the winter. Many people don't know that I rodeo, and many people don't know that rodeo is my preferred sport.
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1: Good evening, West Central Saskatchewan. Let's take a look at what's coming up in your regional forecast. For our northern regions, including Unity, Macklin, Wilkie, and Bigger, it's looking clear this evening, with winds coming in from the northwest around 20 kilometers, becoming light later on.

0: and we should be seeing fog patches developing before morning. We're also seeing lows of 10. Tomorrow's looking clear with sunshine, and those fog patches should be dissipating in the morning. Winds are coming in from the south around 20 kilometers in the afternoon, with highs of 26. Our central regions, including Kindersley, Marengo, Brock, and Rosetown, are looking clear with northwest winds around 20 kilometers, becoming light later on, with lows of 10. Looking at sunshine and clear skies tomorrow, with those winds from the south around 20 kilometers in the afternoon, with highs of 26. And our southern regions, including Kyle, Elrose, Leader, Lancer, and Abbey, are looking clear this evening with lows of 12. Starting off with sunshine tomorrow, but becoming a mix of sun and cloud as the morning goes on, with those winds from the south around 20 kilometers in the morning, with highs of 28. I'm Terrence Vosh with your West Central Online weather.
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3: Good evening, West Central Saskatchewan. Here's what's coming up in your three-day forecast. The skies are looking clear this evening across West Central. Winds are coming in from the northwest around 20 kilometers, and we're seeing lows of 10. Tomorrow currently looks to start off with sunshine and clear skies, though our southern regions are seeing a mix of sun and cloud as the morning goes on. Winds are coming in from the south around 20 kilometers in the afternoon, and we're seeing highs of 28. The north and central regions staying clear tomorrow evening, while the south is partly cloudy, clearing up as the evening goes on, with lows of 13. Wednesday should start off with clear skies and sunshine in the north and central regions, while our south sees a mix of sun and cloud, with a 30% chance of showers, coming with regional highs around 31. The entire region becoming cloudy Wednesday evening with a 60% chance of showers and lows of 13. I'm Terrence Vosch with your West Central Online Weather.
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10: Good evening, West Central Saskatchewan. Here's what's coming up in your three-day forecast. The skies are looking clear this evening across West Central. Winds are coming in from the northwest around 20 kilometers, and we're seeing lows of 10. Tomorrow currently looks to start off with sunshine and clear skies, though our southern regions are seeing a mix of sun and cloud as the morning goes on. Winds are coming in from the south around 20 kilometers in the afternoon, and we're seeing highs of 28. The north and central regions staying clear tomorrow evening, while the south is partly cloudy, clearing up as the evening goes on, with lows of 13. Wednesday should start off with clear skies and sunshine in the north and central regions, while our south sees a mix of sun and cloud with a 30% chance of showers, coming with regional highs around 31. The entire region becoming cloudy Wednesday evening with a 60% chance of showers and lows of 13. I'm Terrence Vosh with your West Central Online weather.
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2: 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The Outlook and District Health Center will be temporarily closed today from 8 a.m. until midnight due to a service disruption. The Saskatchewan Health Authority says ambulance services are aware, with patients being redirected to Davidson or Rosetown for care, and 911 is available for emergencies. Daily updates on service impacts are posted by the SHA every day at 4 p.m. Drivers traveling between Kindersley and Kerr Robert should expect delays over the next several weeks. Road construction is now underway on Highway 21, about 11 kilometers north of Kindersley, with speeds reduced to 60 kilometers an hour while crews are on site. The project is expected to continue through August 15th, and motorists are reminded to slow down, watch for workers, and check the highway hotline before traveling. The Canada Revenue Agency says a BC man has been fined more than $112,000 and given a six-month conditional sentence after pleading guilty to tax evasion in Regina. Investigators say Chi Wang failed to report nearly $495,000 in income, including money earned as an unregistered immigration consultant. The CRA says the investigation began after a referral from the Canada Border Services Agency. Immigration ministers from across Canada met last week to discuss the country's future immigration strategy. Talks focused on returning immigration to more sustainable levels while continuing to address labor shortages and support economic growth. Provinces also called for stable provincial nominee program allocations, improved pathways for temporary residents to become permanent residents, and continued support for international students and newcomer settlement services. For this week's Her Voice feature, presented by CCAN, 14-year-old Peyton Beaujolais' family has always been the foundation of her success. The Glidden area rodeo athlete says her parents, grandparents, and three younger sisters have helped her reach the National Junior High Rodeo Finals. As the oldest sibling, she hopes to lead by example.
3: It definitely makes me want to work harder so that my sisters have something to look up to. I definitely want to be something that they can look up to and think, wow, that's my older sister. I want to be just like her.
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2: Good evening, West Central Saskatchewan. Let's take a look at what's coming up in your regional forecast. For our northern regions, including Unity, Macklin, Wilkie, and Bigger, it's looking clear this evening, with winds coming in from the northwest around 20 kilometers, becoming light later on, and we should be seeing fog patches developing before morning. We're also seeing lows of 10. Tomorrow's looking clear with sunshine, and those fog patches should be dissipating in the morning. Winds are coming in from the south around 20 kilometers in the afternoon, with highs of 26. Our central regions, including Kindersley, Marengo, Brock, and Rose.

0: this town are looking clear with northwest winds around 20 kilometers, becoming light later on with lows of 10. Looking at sunshine and clear skies tomorrow with those winds from the south around 20 kilometers in the afternoon with highs of 26. And our southern regions, including Kyle, Elrose, Leader, Lancer, and Abbey, are looking clear this evening with lows of 12. Starting off with sunshine tomorrow, but becoming a mix of sun and cloud as the morning goes on, with those winds from the south around 20 kilometers in the morning with highs of 28. I'm Terrence Vosh with your West Central Online weather.
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10: Good evening, West Central Saskatchewan. Here's what's coming up in your three-day forecast. The skies are looking clear this evening across West Central. Winds are coming in from the northwest around 20 kilometers, and we're seeing lows of 10. Tomorrow currently looks to start off with sunshine and clear skies, though our southern regions are seeing a mix of sun and cloud as the morning goes on. Winds are coming in from the south around 20 kilometers in the afternoon, and we're seeing highs of 28. The north and central regions staying clear tomorrow evening, while the south is partly cloudy, clearing up as the evening goes on, with lows of 13. Wednesday should start off with clear skies and sunshine in the north and central regions, while our south sees a mix of sun and cloud, with a 30% chance of showers, coming with regional highs around 31. The entire region becoming cloudy Wednesday evening with a 60% chance of showers and lows of 13. I'm Terrence Vosh with your West Central Online weather.
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5: Good evening, West Central Saskatchewan. Here's what's coming up in your three-day forecast. The skies are looking clear this evening across West Central. Winds are coming in from the northwest around 20 kilometers, and we're seeing lows of 10. Tomorrow currently looks to start off with sunshine and clear skies, though our southern regions are seeing a mix of sun and cloud as the morning goes on. Winds are coming in from the south around 20 kilometers in the afternoon, and we're seeing highs of 28. The north and central regions staying clear tomorrow evening, while the south is partly cloudy, clearing up as the evening goes on, with lows of 13. Wednesday should start off with clear skies and sunshine in the north and central regions, while our south sees a mix of sun and cloud with a 30% chance of showers, coming with regional highs around 31. The entire region becoming cloudy Wednesday evening with a 60% chance of showers and lows of 13. I'm Terrence Vosh with your West Central Online weather.
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1: Good evening, West Central Saskatchewan. Here's what's coming up in your three-day forecast. The skies are looking clear this evening across West Central. Winds are coming in from the northwest around 20 kilometers, and we're seeing lows of 10. Tomorrow currently looks to start off with sunshine and clear skies, though our southern regions are seeing a mix of sun and cloud as the morning goes on. Winds are coming in from the south around 20 kilometers in the afternoon, and we're seeing highs of 28. The north and central region staying clear tomorrow evening, while the south is partly cloudy, clearing up as the evening goes on, with lows of 13. Wednesday should start off with clear skies and sunshine in the north and central regions, while our south sees a mix of sun and cloud, with a 30% chance of showers, coming with regional highs around 31. The entire region becoming cloudy Wednesday evening, with a 60% chance of showers and lows of 13. I'm Terrence Vosh with your West Central Online weather.
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8: Good evening, West Central Saskatchewan. Here's what's coming up in your three-day forecast. The skies are looking clear this evening across West Central. Winds are coming in from the northwest around 20 kilometers, and we're seeing lows of 10. Tomorrow currently looks to start off with sunshine and clear skies, though our southern regions are seeing a mix of sun and cloud as the morning goes on. Winds are coming in from the south around 20 kilometers in the afternoon, and we're seeing highs of 28. The north and central regions staying clear tomorrow evening, while the south is partly cloudy, clearing up as the evening goes on, with lows of 13. Wednesday should start off with clear skies and sunshine in the north and central regions, while our south sees a mix of sun and cloud, with a 30% chance

0: showers, coming with regional highs around 31. The entire region becoming cloudy Wednesday evening with a 60% chance of showers and lows of 13. I'm Terrence Vosch with your West Central Online weather.
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6: Good evening, West Central Saskatchewan. Here's what's coming up in your three-day forecast. The skies are looking clear this evening across West Central. Winds are coming in from the northwest around 20 kilometers, and we're seeing lows of 10. Tomorrow currently looks to start off with sunshine and clear skies, though our southern regions are seeing a mix of sun and cloud as the morning goes on. Winds are coming in from the south around 20 kilometers in the afternoon, and we're seeing highs of 28. The north and central regions staying clear tomorrow evening, while the south is partly cloudy, clearing up as the evening goes on, with lows of 13. Wednesday should start off with clear skies and sunshine in the north and central regions, while our south sees a mix of sun and cloud, with a 30% chance of showers, coming with regional highs around 31. The entire region becoming cloudy Wednesday evening, with a 60% chance of showers and lows of 13. I'm Terrence Vosh with your West Central Online weather.
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0: West Central Online weather with Guy's Furniture in Kindersley. Hurry, the closing out sale is on now at the Kindersley location of Guy's Furniture.
5: Good evening, West Central Saskatchewan. Here's what's coming up in your three-day forecast. The skies are looking clear this evening across West Central. Winds are coming in from the northwest around 20 kilometers, and we're seeing lows of 10. Tomorrow currently looks to start off with sunshine and clear skies, though our southern regions are seeing a mix of sun and cloud as the morning goes on. Winds are coming in from the south around 20 kilometers in the afternoon, and we're seeing highs of 28. The north and central regions staying clear tomorrow evening, while the south is partly cloudy, clearing up as the evening goes on, with lows of 13. Wednesday should start off with clear skies and sunshine in the north and central regions, while our south sees a mix of sun and cloud with a 30% chance of showers, coming with regional highs around 31. The entire region becoming cloudy Wednesday evening with a 60% chance of showers and lows of 13. I'm Terrence Vosh with your West Central Online weather.
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2: Good morning, West Central Saskatchewan. Here's what's coming up in your three-day forecast. Today's looking to start off with sunshine and clear skies, though our southern regions should be seeing a mix of sun and cloud as the morning goes on. Winds are looking to come in from the south today around 20 kilometers, and we're seeing highs up to 28. The north and central regions should be staying clear this evening, while the south is partly cloudy, clearing up as the evening goes on, with lows of 13. Tomorrow should start off with clear skies and sunshine again in the north and central regions, while the south is seeing a mix of sun and cloud with a 30% chance of showers, coming with regional highs around 31. The entire region becoming cloudy tomorrow evening with a 60% chance of showers and lows of 13. Our north and central regions should be seeing some increase in cloudiness on Thursday, while the south sees sunshine and clear skies with regional highs of 26. We should be expecting periods of rain Thursday evening in the north and central regions, while the south remains clear, with regional lows of 12. I'm Terrence Vosh with your West Central Online weather.
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5: Good morning, West Central Saskatchewan. Here's what's coming up in your three-day forecast. Today's looking to start off with sunshine and clear skies, though our southern regions should be seeing a mix of sun and cloud as the morning goes on. Winds are looking to come in from the south today around 20 kilometers, and we're seeing highs up to 28. The north and central regions should be staying clear this evening, while the south is partly cloudy, clearing up as the evening goes on, with lows of 13. Tomorrow should start off with clear skies and sunshine again in the north and central regions, while the south is seeing a mix of sun and cloud with a 30% chance of showers, coming with regional highs around 31. The entire region becoming cloudy tomorrow evening with a 60% chance of showers and lows of 13. Our north and central regions should be seeing some increase in cloudiness on Thursday, while the south sees sunshine and clear skies with regional highs of 26. We should be expecting periods of rain Thursday evening in the north and central regions, while the south remains clear, with regional lows of 12. I'm Terrence Vosh with your West Central Online weather.
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3: Good morning, West Central Saskatchewan. Here's what's coming up in your three-day forecast. Today's looking to start off with sunshine and clear skies, though our southern regions should be seeing a mix of sun and cloud as the morning goes on. Winds are looking to come in from the south today around 20 kilometers, and we're seeing highs up to 28. The north and central regions should be staying clear this evening, while the south is partly cloudy, clearing up as the evening goes on, with lows of 13. Tomorrow should start off with clear skies and sunshine again in the north and central regions, while the south is seeing a mix of sun and cloud with a 30% chance of showers, coming with regional highs around 31. The entire region becoming cloudy tomorrow evening with a 60% chance of showers and lows of 13. Our north and central regions should be seeing some increase in cloudiness on Thursday, while the south sees sunshine and clear skies with regional highs of 26. We should be expecting periods of rain Thursday evening in the north and central regions, while the south remains clear with regional lows of 12. I'm Terrence Vosh with your West Central Online weather.
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2: Good morning, West Central Saskatchewan. Here's what's coming up in your three-day forecast. Today is looking to start off with sunshine and clear skies, though our southern regions should be seeing a mix of sun and cloud as the morning goes on. Winds are looking to come in from the south today around 20 kilometers, and we're seeing highs up to 28. The north and central regions should be staying clear this evening, while the south is partly cloudy, clearing up as the evening goes on, with lows of 13. Tomorrow should start off with clear skies and sunshine again in the north and central regions, while the south is seeing a mix of sun and cloud with a 30% chance of showers, coming with regional highs around 31. The entire region becoming cloudy tomorrow evening with a 60% chance of showers and lows of 13. Our north and central regions should be seeing some increase in cloudiness on Thursday, while the south sees sunshine and clear skies with regional highs of 26. We should be expecting periods of rain Thursday evening in the north and central regions, while the south remains clear with regional lows of 12. I'm Terrence Vosh with your West Central Online weather.
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0: of our community comes from the people who shape it. 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

0: Good morning, West Central Saskatchewan. Here's what's coming up in your three-day forecast. Today's looking to start off with sunshine and clear skies, though our southern regions should be seeing a mix of sun and cloud as the morning goes on. Winds are looking to come in from the south today around 20 kilometers, and we're seeing highs up to 28. The north and central regions should be staying clear this evening, while the south is partly cloudy, clearing up as the evening goes on, with lows of 13. Tomorrow should start off with clear skies and sunshine again in the north and central regions, while the south is seeing a mix of sun and cloud with a 30% chance of showers, coming with regional highs around 31. The entire region becoming cloudy tomorrow evening with a 60% chance of showers and lows of 13. Our north and central regions should be seeing some increase in cloudiness on Thursday, while the south sees sunshine and clear skies with regional highs of 26. We should be expecting periods of rain Thursday evening in the north and central regions, while the south remains clear with regional lows of 12. I'm Terrence Vosh with your West Central Online weather.
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5: Good morning, West Central Saskatchewan. Here's what's coming up in your three-day forecast. Today's looking to start off with sunshine and clear skies, though our southern regions should be seeing a mix of sun and cloud as the morning goes on. Winds are looking to come in from the south today around 20 kilometers, and we're seeing highs up to 28. The north and central regions should be staying clear this evening, while the south is partly cloudy, clearing up as the evening goes on, with lows of 13. Tomorrow should start off with clear skies and sunshine again in the north and central regions, while the south is seeing a mix of sun and cloud with a 30% chance of showers, coming with regional highs around 31. The entire region becoming cloudy tomorrow evening with a 60% chance of showers and lows of 13. Our north and central regions should be seeing some increase in cloudiness on Thursday, while the south sees sunshine and clear skies with regional highs of 26. We should be expecting periods of rain Thursday evening in the north and central regions, while the south remains clear, with regional lows of 12. I'm Terrence Vosh with your West Central Online weather.
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raise a dirt floor poor. 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
2: Good morning, West Central Saskatchewan. Here's what's coming up in your three-day forecast. Today's looking to start off with sunshine and clear skies, though our southern regions should be seeing a mix of sun and cloud as the morning goes on. Winds are looking to come in from the south today around 20 kilometers, and we're seeing highs up to 28. The north and central regions should be staying clear this evening, while the south is partly cloudy, clearing up as the evening goes on, with lows of 13. Tomorrow should start off with clear skies and sunshine again in the north and central regions, while the south is seeing a mix of sun and cloud with a 30% chance of showers, coming with regional highs around 31. The entire region becoming cloudy tomorrow evening with a 60% chance of showers and lows of 13. Our north and central regions should be seeing some increase in cloudiness on Thursday, while the south sees sunshine and clear skies with regional highs of 26. We should be expecting periods of rain Thursday evening in the north and central regions, while the south remains clear, with regional lows of 12. I'm Terrence Vosh with your West Central Online weather.
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3: Good morning, West Central Saskatchewan. Here's what's coming up in your three-day forecast. Today's looking to start off with sunshine and clear skies, though our southern regions should be seeing a mix of sun and cloud as the morning goes on. Winds are looking to come in from the south today around 20 kilometers, and we're seeing highs up to 28. The north and central regions should be staying clear this evening, while the south is partly cloudy, clearing up as the evening goes on, with lows of 13. Tomorrow should start off with clear skies and sunshine again in the north and central regions, while the south is seeing a mix of sun and cloud with a 30% chance of showers, coming with regional highs around 31. The entire region becoming cloudy tomorrow evening with a 60% chance of showers and lows of 13. Our north and central regions should be seeing some increasing cloudiness on Thursday, while the south sees sunshine and clear skies with regional highs of 26. We should be expecting periods of rain Thursday evening in the north and central regions, while the south remains clear with regional lows of 12. I'm Terrence Vosh with your West Central Online Weather.
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2: Good morning, West Central Saskatchewan. Here's what's coming up in your three-day forecast. Today is looking to start off with sunshine and clear skies, though our southern regions should be seeing a mix of sun and cloud as the morning goes on. Winds are looking to come in from the south today around 20 kilometers, and we're seeing highs up to 28. The north and central regions should be staying clear this evening, while the south is partly cloudy, clearing up as the evening goes on, with lows of 13. Tomorrow should start off with clear skies and sunshine again in the north and central regions, while the south is seeing a mix of sun and cloud with a 30% chance of showers, coming with regional highs around 31. The entire region becoming cloudy tomorrow evening with a 60% chance of showers and lows of 13. Our north and central regions should be seeing some increase in cloudiness on Thursday, while the south sees sunshine and clear skies with regional highs of 26. We should be expecting periods of rain Thursday evening in the north and central regions, while the south remains clear, with regional lows of 12. I'm Terrence Vosh with your West Central Online weather.
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3: Good morning, West Central Saskatchewan. Here's what's coming up in your three-day forecast. Today's looking to start off with sunshine and clear skies, though our southern regions should be seeing a mix of sun and cloud as the morning goes on. Winds are looking to come in from the south today around 20 kilometers, and we're seeing highs up to 28. The north and central regions should be staying clear this evening, while the south is partly cloudy, clearing up as the evening goes on, with lows of 13. Tomorrow should start off with clear skies and sunshine again in the north and central regions, while the south is seeing a mix of sun and cloud with a 30% chance of showers, coming with regional highs around 31. The entire region becoming cloudy tomorrow evening with a 60% chance of showers and lows of 13. Our north and central regions should be seeing some increase in cloudiness on Thursday, while the south sees sunshine and clear skies with regional highs of 26. We should be expecting periods of rain Thursday evening in the north and central regions, while the south remains clear, with regional lows of 12. I'm Terrence Vosh with your West Central Online Weather.
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4: Good morning, West Central Saskatchewan. Here's what's coming up in your three-day forecast. Today's looking to start off with sunshine and clear skies, though our southern regions should be seeing a mix of sun and cloud as the morning goes on. Winds are looking to come in from the south today around 20 kilometers, and we're seeing highs up to 28. The north and central regions should be staying clear this evening, while the south is partly cloudy, clearing up as the evening goes on, with lows of 13. Tomorrow should start off with clear skies and sunshine again in the north and central regions, while the south is seeing a mix of sun and cloud with a 30% chance of showers, coming with regional highs around 31. The entire region becoming cloudy tomorrow evening with a 60% chance of showers and lows of 13. Our north and central regions should be seeing some increase in cloudiness on Thursday, while the south sees sunshine and clear skies with regional highs of 26. We should be expecting periods of rain Thursday evening in the north and central regions, while the south remains clear with regional lows of 12. I'm Terrence Vosh with your West Central Online Weather.
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3: Good morning, West Central Saskatchewan. Here's what's coming up in your three-day forecast. Today's looking to start off with sunshine and clear skies, though our southern regions should be seeing a mix of sun and cloud as the morning goes on. Winds are looking to come in from the south today around 20 kilometers, and we're seeing highs up to 28. The north and central regions should be staying clear this evening, while the south is partly cloudy, clearing up as the evening goes on, with lows of 13. Tomorrow should start off with clear skies and sunshine again in the north and central regions, while the south is seeing a mix of sun and cloud with a 30% chance of showers, coming with regional highs around 31. The entire region becoming cloudy tomorrow evening with a 60% chance of showers and lows of 13. Our north and central regions should be seeing some increase in cloudiness on Thursday, while the south sees sunshine and clear skies with regional highs of 26. We should be expecting periods of rain Thursday evening in the north and central regions, while the south remains clear with regional lows of 12. I'm Terrence Vosh with your West Central Online weather.
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1: 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Brad Miller, mayor of the village of Richmond, shares that Saturday was a perfect day to celebrate the people of the community and put the sleepless nights of worry in the past.
2: Well, you couldn't ask for a better weather day. It was great, actually. We had a little bit of breeze, no bugs around, and later at night it cooled off and we sat around the fire at the end and listened to some music. It was perfect, actually.
1: Miller says the event included a parade, beer garden, petting zoo, bouncy castle, fireworks, a variety of free activities, and a chance to help raise funds for a greenhouse project. Photos from the occasion are up at

0: West Central Online. It was a busy week for severe weather in West Central Saskatchewan, with the Northern Tornadoes Project confirming 4 tornadoes across the region. Twisters near Elrose, Kindersley, Denzel, and Springwater were all verified following storms between June 29th and July 3rd. The Denzel tornado was the strongest, earning an EF1 rating after damaging buildings, trees, and farm equipment, with winds estimated at 150 kilometers an hour. The remaining 3 tornadoes were given preliminary EF0 ratings, and no injuries were reported. The Saskatchewan Cancer Agency's mobile mammography unit is making its final West Central stop in Kerrobert, where appointments run through July 10th. The mobile clinic has already visited Rosetown and Kindersley, giving women easier access to breast cancer screening closer to home. No doctor's referral is needed to book an appointment. After Kerrobert, the unit continues its summer schedule with stops in St. Walburg, Spiritwood, and Meadow Lake. And Kindersley residents can enjoy lunch while supporting a local cause today as the Kindersley and District Co-op Community Lunch Program returns to the Kindersley Senior Center. On the menu is taco in a bag for $10, with all proceeds going to Elizabeth Middle School. The weekly summer fundraiser supports nonprofit organizations across the co-op's trading area, helping local schools, sports groups, and community organizations raise money while bringing residents together for lunch. Stay connected. 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
0: The North Saskatchewan River Baseball League is about to start playoffs, but first the league announced its team MVPs for the season. The Unity Cardinals Award was taken home by Caden Say, a 379 hitter for the Cardinals, who also collected 33 strikeouts over 16 innings pitched. Say hit one home run and drove in 9 runs overall, scoring 14 times himself during the regular season, also stealing 7 bases. The rest of the team MVPs can be found on the NSRBL website. More on senior ball coming this afternoon as Rosetown hosts Kerrobert tonight at 7. The Saskatoon Berries have rebounded nicely from a tough 3-game set in Moose Jaw. After losing 2 out of 3 to the Miller Express, the Berries went to Mitchell Field in Swift Current on Sunday and won a high-scoring game 18-13, and then looking at last night, the bat stayed hot as the Berries returned home to Saskatoon, where they won another offensive showcase 20-10 against Regina. Saskatoon's back in action tonight with a good matchup on tap, the Okotoks Dogs in town for a 2-game interdivision series. The Berries are 21-9 to lead the East Division, Okotoks 22-9 to sit second in a competitive West Division. After the 7 o'clock starts today and tomorrow, the Berries will be off Thursday before traveling back to Swift Current for a game on Friday. And remember, West Central Online is your source for all the latest local sports, scores, and stories.
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0: The sunshine should stay out today for a nice one around West Central. Kindersley and Central have a high of 25 today, humidex 26, and UV index of 7 or high. Similar conditions north to Unity and area with a high of 25, but humidex of 27 under the same UV. South to Leader in area, the high is also 25 today under a mix of sun and cloud, light southeast winds, humidex 29 down south with a UV of 8 or high. Tonight's skies will clear up in the south for a nice low of 12 at night, no winds in the forecast. Tomorrow then sees cloud cover developing ahead of a hot day, highs of 29 central and south and 26 north, all joined by a 30% chance of rain and risk of a thunderstorm later on. Expect gusty winds south to southeast between 20 and 40 and another humid day as skies stay heavy into the evening, coming in with lows around 13 and a solid chance of rain. Thursday back to a mix of sun and cloud, highs of 23 central and north with a chance of rain entering the picture at night. That in contrast to a mainly sunny high of 28 south, leading into a nice clear evening low of 14. Friday sunshine and highs of 25 to 27 for central and north, the south jumping to a high of 31 before a nice clear night. Saturday then stays hot with highs again approaching the 30-degree range, clear skies sticking around into the evening. Stay weather ready. Stream us anytime and anywhere by downloading the West Central Online app.
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0: internet. Tucker Whitmore on Country 104. It's Cheyenne Namath. We're sitting around plus 11 this lovely Tuesday morning. That sun's supposed to be shining most of the day, but a little bit of wind out there. And the Bigger Aquatic Center is hosting an adult swimming lessons from July 20th to 24th for hour-long sessions at either 10 a.m. or 6 p.m. These lessons are designed for adults who are new to water or who would just like to improve their current skills. It's only $50 and you can register now at the Bigger Aquatic Center.
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3: Sunshine sticks around across West Central Saskatchewan today, making for another warm summer day. Kindersley and Central areas will reach a high of 25 with a humidex of 26 and high UV index of 7. Unity and Northern areas will also top out at a high of 25, a humidex of 27. And to the south, including Leader, expect a mix of sun and cloud, a high of 25, light southeast winds, a humidex near 29, UV index of 8. Tonight we'll see skies clearing up around the region, joined by calm winds and overnight lows settling around 12. Tomorrow then starts with increasing cloud cover ahead of a hotter day, highs reaching 29 across central and southern areas, while the north climbs to 26. There's a 30% chance of showers and a risk of a thunderstorm later in the day, south to southeast winds of 20 to 40 developing, with humid conditions persisting into the evening, temperatures falling to around 13 at night as the chance of rain persists. 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

0: provincial championships. 13 teams from across Saskatchewan will hit the diamonds July 10th through 12th, with games getting underway bright and early Friday morning. The weekend also features a pancake breakfast on Saturday before the tournament wraps up with the championship rounds on Sunday. And that's a great chance to cheer on some talented young athletes and enjoy a weekend of community softball in Macklin.
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1: I'm Cooper Douglas. Here's what's making the news. Four tornadoes have now been confirmed in West Central Saskatchewan after a week of stormy weather. The Northern Tornadoes Project verified tornadoes near Elrose, Kindersley, Denzel, and Springwater, with the strongest touching down near Denzel on July 2nd. That tornado was rated EF1 after damaging farm property, with winds estimated up to 150 kilometers an hour. The other three tornadoes were related preliminary EF0s, and despite the active weather, no injuries were reported. The village of Richmound celebrated a fresh start over the weekend with a community street party marking a new chapter after the departure of the self-proclaimed Queen of Canada group. More than 125 people gathered for a parade, live music, family activities, and fireworks. Mayor Brad Miller said the event was about bringing the community together and looking ahead. Find photos from the gathering online, as the village is also continuing to raise money for a year-round community greenhouse, nearly $55,000 raised so far. And lunch is on the menu for a good cause today in Kindersley. The Kindersley and District Co-op's weekly community lunch takes place at the Senior Center today, serving up taco in a bag for $10, with proceeds supporting Elizabeth Middle School. The summer fundraising program helps local schools and community organizations across the co-op trading area, with a different group benefiting from each week's lunch. You can stick around until the top of the hour for a full newscast, or head on over to West Central Online.
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1: The Toronto Blue Jays' Western road swing continued with a 10-1 loss to the San Francisco Giants last night. After being shut out their last two games in Seattle, the Jays were held scoreless until a Kazuma Okamoto solo shot in the sixth got them on the board. Toronto starter Kevin Gausman took the loss despite only 4 of 7 runs being earned, Gausman striking out 8 Giants in 5 1/3 innings. The Jays are back at it tonight for a chance to rebound, another late start in San Francisco with the first pitch of 7:45. Tune into Classic Hits Radio 1210 1330 at 7:30 to hear the pregame show. 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
0: The sunshine should stay out today for a nice one around West Central. Kindersley and Central have a high of 25 today, humidex 26, and UV index of 7 or high. Similar conditions north to Unity and area with a high of 25, but humidex of 27 under the same UV. South to Leader in area, the high is also 25 today under a mix of sun and cloud, light southeast winds, humidex 29 down south with a UV of 8 or high. Tonight's skies will clear up in the south for a nice low of 12 at night, no winds in the forecast. Tomorrow then sees cloud cover developing ahead of a hot day, highs of 29 central and south and 26 north, all joined by a 30% chance of rain and risk of a thunderstorm later on. Expect gusty winds south to southeast between 20 and 40 and another humid day as skies stay heavy into the evening, coming in with lows around 13 and a solid chance of rain. Thursday back to a mix of sun and cloud, highs of 23 central and north with a chance of rain entering the picture at night. That in contrast to a mainly sunny high of 28 south, leading into a nice clear evening low of 14. Friday sunshine and highs of 25 to 27 for central and north, the south jumping to a high of 31 before a nice clear night. Saturday then stays hot with highs again approaching the 30 degree range, clear skies sticking around into the evening. Stay weather ready. Stream us anytime and anywhere by downloading the West Central Online app.
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Country 104. I'm Cheyenne Nameth, sitting around plus 12 right now. And later on this morning, we're going to be giving away another amazing giveaway. So make sure to keep listening for your chance to win. But for now, Megan Maroney, Beautiful Things.

0: It's Cheyenne Nemeth, sitting around plus 12 right now. Hope you are having a great start to your Tuesday morning. And my kids and my husband absolutely love anything with a motor and wheels. It's only a few weeks away, and last year we had so much fun. The Norm Nigam World Series of Mud and Dirt Drags are back on July 24th, 25th with competitors from all over North America. Here's a message from Shane Nigam.
1: 5 o'clock start on Friday the 24th, and it's looking to be a 1 o'clock start on Saturday the 25th. This year, we're actually going to have a concert with Cole Patton and the Blackjacks playing Friday night. Saturday's just going to be a big day from the racetrack right to the concert grounds with Rock Candy, a super good band from Southern Saskatchewan. And then we're bringing back Rat Poison, tremendous band out of the Edmonton area. No shortage of entertainment for the whole day and from the racetrack right to the concert. We hope you can at least make a portion of it. You don't need to be a motorsport enthusiast to truly love what we're doing out there. There's fun for all ages and the whole family.
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6: West Central Online weather.
7: A sunny and warm day is ahead for much of West Central Saskatchewan. Kindersley and Central areas will see a high of 25, a humidex near 26, and high UV index of 7. Unity and areas north will see a similar high of 25, humidex of 27, and plenty of sunshine. To the south, expect a mix of sun and cloud with a high of 25, light southeast winds, a humidex near 29, UV index of 8. Looking at tonight, skies will clear up in the south. Calm conditions expected around West Central for lows around 12. Tomorrow then brings increasing cloud cover with temperatures climbing into the upper 20s, central and southern areas reaching a high of 29, while the north reads 26. A 30% chance of showers and thunderstorms will develop later in the day, along with gusty southeast winds between 20 and 40, cloudy skies and a chance of rain continuing into the evening with lows of 13. 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

0: Breakfast on Country 104. I'm Cheyenne Namath, currently sitting around plus 13 shortly before 7 o'clock. And this week's Her Voice feature, presented by CCAN, we're introducing you to a young woman who's proving that hard work, dedication, and a strong support system can take you a long way. 14-year-old Peyton Beaujolais from the Glidden area earned a spot representing Saskatchewan at the National Junior High Rodeo Finals in Oklahoma just over a week ago. But if you ask her who helped her get there, her answer isn't about trophies or talent. It's about family.
1: My family has always supported me, and some of my friends, but my grandparents, they live in the same yard as me, and they are always willing. They help drag me to places when my dad can't make it, and then my dad provides everything that I need to be successful and gives me loads of opportunity, and I'm extremely grateful for him. My mom, she didn't grow up doing all the sports that I do, but she still has learned how to do them, so I'm very grateful for my parents, my grandparents, and just my family in general.
0: That's Peyton Beaujolais, this week's Her Voice feature. 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

0: across the prairies created ideal conditions for disease issues like aphidomyces root rot in peas and lentils. Dr. Shama Chatterton, a pulse crop pathologist with Agriculture and Agri-Food Canada, says producers should be watching for yellow patches developing in low-lying areas of the field. She says those symptoms can indicate more than just drowned out crops.
1: Dig up some roots, have a look at what they look like. The symptoms are very obvious in that early stage of infection. You'll see roots that are kind of this honey brown, yellow discoloration, particularly along like the lateral roots. And then you'll start to see kind of this pinching and browning of the main root up to the green stem.
0: She notes it's important to send samples off for testing to confirm the disease. As there is no in-crop treatment, it plays an important role in crop rotation and management of the field. For Golden West, I'm Glendalee Allen Vossler.
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5: There is a rodeo coming to the Crossroads Center in Oyen on July 16th to 18th, with all the action getting underway at 7 p.m. each night. 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
1: I'm Cooper Douglas with your local news, streaming now through the West Central Online app. The Northern Tornadoes Project has confirmed 4 tornadoes in West Central Saskatchewan following last week's severe weather. Tornadoes were reported near Elrose, Kindersley, Denzel, and Springwater between June 29th and July 3rd. The strongest touched down southeast of Denzel on July 2nd and was rated as EF1 with estimated winds of up to 150 kilometers an hour. It damaged grain bins, trees, a barn, and farm equipment, but no injuries were reported. The other 3 tornadoes received preliminary EF0 ratings after causing no reported damage. A street party in Richmount Saturday celebrated its liberation from the Kingdom of Canada group and self-proclaimed Queen of Canada. Find photos online as Richmount Mayor Brad Miller says the weather was perfect and they couldn't have asked for a better day for the street party.
2: From the bottom of our hearts, me and Arlene, my wife, thanks for coming out, and it was nice to see the kids. Everybody was happy. And I think we went above and beyond, and I think it was a great day, and hopefully we can do it in a year or two again and maybe change some things up. It's a lot of work. We need a lot of help.
1: The celebration featured fireworks, a parade, a beer garden, a food truck, a petting zoo, free activities, music, and games.

0: items for the whole family. The Saskatchewan Cancer Agency's mobile mammography unit is wrapping up its West Central Saskatchewan tour with its final stop in Kerrobert, where appointments are continuing through July 10th. The unit has already visited Rosetown and Kindersley, providing breast cancer screening closer to home with an appointment, but without the need for a doctor's referral. After Friday, the mobile clinic will head to St. Walburg, Spiritwood, and Meadow Lake. The Saskatchewan Cancer Agency also reminds women aged 40 and older they can book screening mammograms through the province's expanded breast check program. And the Kindersley and District Co-op Community Lunch is back today, giving residents another chance to support a local organization while enjoying a meal. Today's Taco in a Bag lunch runs at the Kindersley Senior Center, with all proceeds benefiting Elizabeth Middle School. The community lunch program continues throughout the summer, raising funds for schools, charities, and community groups across the Kindersley, Kerrobert, and Etonia areas. Access news anytime and anywhere. 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
0: The North Saskatchewan River Baseball League is getting ready for the postseason, but first it's announced its team MVP winners from the regular season. Unity Cardinals standout Caden Say earned the club's MVP honor after a strong two-way campaign. Say hit .379 at the plate, recorded a home run, 9 RBI, 14 runs scored, and 7 stolen bases, while also striking out 33 batters over 16 innings on the mound. The rest of the league's MVP winners are available on the NSRBL website. Stay tuned for more on Senior Ball this afternoon. Rosetown set to host Kerrobert tonight at 7. The Saskatoon Berries have bounced back after a tough series in Moose Jaw. Following a setback against the Miller Express, the Berries responded with back-to-back offensive outbursts, beating Swift Current 18-13 on Sunday before returning home yesterday and defeating Regina 20-10. Saskatoon's back in action tonight, with Okotoks coming to town for a two-game interdivision matchup. The Berries sit first in the East Division at 21-9, while the Dogs are 22-9 in a competitive West Division. Both games get underway at 7 o'clock, followed by an off-day Thursday for Saskatoon before they head to Swift Current again on Friday. The WCBL's All-Star Game is approaching fast. Saskatoon, the host this year, and welcoming the league's best to town July 18th. And remember, West Central Online is your source for all the latest local sports, scores, and stories.
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0: The sunshine should stay out today for a nice one around West Central. Kindersley and Central have a high of 25 today, humidex 26, and UV index of 7 or high. Similar conditions north to Unity and area with a high of 25, but humidex of 27 under the same UV. South to Leader in area, the high is also 25 today under a mix of sun and cloud, light southeast winds, humidex 29 down south with

0: UV of 8 or high. Tonight's skies will clear up in the south for a nice low of 12 at night. No winds in the forecast. Tomorrow then sees cloud cover developing ahead of a hot day. Highs of 29 central and south and 26 north, all joined by a 30% chance of rain and risk of a thunderstorm later on. Expect gusty winds south to southeast between 20 and 40 and another humid day as skies stay heavy into the evening, coming in with lows around 13 and a solid chance of rain. Thursday back to a mix of sun and cloud, highs of 23 central and north with a chance of rain entering the picture at night. That in contrast to a mainly sunny high of 28 south, leading into a nice clear evening low of 14. Friday sunshine and highs of 25 to 27 for central and north, the south jumping to a high of 31 before a nice clear night. Saturday then stays hot with highs again approaching the 30 degree range, clear skies sticking around into the evening. Stay weather ready. 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

0: Texas, Blake Shelton on Country 104. It's Cheyenne Nema shortly after 7 o'clock, getting to plus 25 this beautiful Tuesday. And I've got one more last-minute giveaway for a pair of general admission Country Thunder wristbands for this weekend. 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
5: 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Natural gas is up 0.09% to 3.248 per gigajoule. 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
5: Sunshine sticks around across West Central Saskatchewan today, making for another warm summer day.

0: Kinderslien central areas will reach a high of 25 with a humidex of 26 and high UV index of 7. Unity and northern areas will also top out at a high of 25, a humidex of 27. And to the south, including Leader, expect a mix of sun and cloud, a high of 25, light southeast winds, a humidex near 29, UV index of 8. Tonight we'll see skies clearing up around the region, joined by calm winds and overnight lows settling around 12. Tomorrow then starts with increasing cloud cover ahead of a hotter day, highs reaching 29 across central and southern areas, while the north climbs to 26. There's a 30% chance of showers and a risk of a thunderstorm later in the day. South to southeast winds of 20 to 40 developing, with humid conditions persisting into the evening. Temperatures falling to around 13 at night as the chance of rain persists. 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I'm Cooper Douglas.
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0: Wild is her, Tyler Joel Miller on Country 104. It's Cheyenne Nameth. Sitting around 14 degrees right now, getting to a high of 25 with a little bit of wind out there today. And if you love two-stepping and swing dancing, or maybe you've always wanted to learn but didn't know where to start, Dance Addiction YXE presents a beginner workshop for Country Two-Step and West Coast Swing on August 8th at the Elks Hall here in Kindersley. 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
1: I'm Cooper Douglas. Here's what's making the news. Four tornadoes have now been confirmed in West Central Saskatchewan after a week of stormy weather. The Northern Tornadoes Project verified tornadoes near Elrose, Kindersley, Denzel, and Springwater, with the strongest touching down near Denzel on July 2nd. That tornado was rated EF1 after damaging farm property, with winds estimated up to 150 kilometers an hour. The other three tornadoes were related preliminary EF0s, and despite the active weather, no injuries were reported. The village of Richmound celebrated a fresh start over the weekend with a community street party marking a new chapter after the departure of the self-proclaimed Queen of Canada group. More than 125 people gathered for a parade, live music, family activities, and fireworks. Mayor Brad Miller said the event was about bringing the community together and looking ahead. Find photos from the gathering online, as the village is also continuing to raise money for a year-round community greenhouse, nearly $55,000 raised so far. And lunch is on the menu for a good cause today in Kindersley. The Kindersley and District Co-op's weekly community lunch takes place at the Senior Center today, serving up taco in a bag for $10, with proceeds supporting Elizabeth Middle School. The summer fundraising program helps local schools and community organizations across the co-op trading area, with a different group benefiting from each week's lunch. You can stick around until the top of the hour for a full newscast, or head on over to West Central Online.
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1: The Toronto Blue Jays' Western road swing continued with a 10-1 loss to the San Francisco Giants last night. After being shut out their last two games in Seattle, the Jays were held scoreless until a Kazuma Okamoto solo shot in the sixth got them on the board. Toronto starter Kevin Gausman took the loss despite only 4 of 7 runs being earned, Gausman striking out 8 Giants in 5 1/3 innings. The Jays are back at it tonight for a chance to rebound another late start in San Francisco with the first pitch of 7:45. Tune in to Classic Hits Radio 1210 1330 at 7:30 to hear the pregame show. 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
1: The sunshine should stay out today for a nice one around West.

0: Central. Kindersley and Central have a high of 25 today, humidex 26, and UV index of 7 or high. Similar conditions north to Unity and area with a high of 25, but humidex of 27 under the same UV. South to Leader in area, the high is also 25 today under a mix of sun and cloud, light southeast winds, humidex 29 down south with a UV of 8 or high. Tonight's skies will clear up in the south for a nice low of 12 at night, no winds in the forecast. Tomorrow then sees cloud cover developing ahead of a hot day, highs of 29 central and south and 26 north, all joined by a 30% chance of rain and risk of a thunderstorm later on. Expect gusty winds south to southeast between 20 and 40 and another humid day as skies stay heavy into the evening, coming in with lows around 13 and a solid chance of rain. Thursday back to a mix of sun and cloud, highs of 23 central and north with a chance of rain entering the picture at night. That in contrast to a mainly sunny high of 28 south, leading into a nice clear evening low of 14. Friday sunshine and highs of 25 to 27 for central and north, the south jumping to a high of 31 before a nice clear night. Saturday then stays hot with highs again approaching the 30 degree range, clear skies sticking around into the evening. Stay weather ready. Stream us anytime and anywhere by downloading the West Central online app.
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Country 104, I'm Cheyenne Namath. Currently sitting around 14 degrees. Stick around for more chances to win those last-minute Country Thunder wristbands. But for now, Ella Langley and Morgan Wallen, I Can't Love You Anymore.

0: Country 104. Hey, it's Cheyenne Namath. Currently sitting around plus 14 this lovely Tuesday morning. And you're going to want to come out for some muddy fun to the Serial Mud Bogs happening Saturday, July 25th, with the Gates Concession and Beer Gardens all opening at 11 and the mud starting to fly at noon. There'll be muddy foot races for all ages. Get in there and enjoy the mud and the fun. And there'll be the Kids Zone open all day. After the races, enjoy some live music from Kick and Dirt. There's a free and service camping for the weekend, as well as the event merchandise that you can purchase. Admission is just $5 for kids 11 and under and $10 for ages 12 and up. And make sure to bring the cash because it is cash-only event. And you can see more on the West Central Online Events page.
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2: This is Clarence Rye with today's issue of news from the Oil Patch. Rain for the area is always welcome for the farmers, but too much at one time or for too long tends to cause lengthy downtime for the oil and gas producers in the area. As a result, only one drilling rig was active for the week ending Sunday, July 5th,

0: follows. Precision drilling number 297 for Strathcona Resources. Surface location 3 of 22, 3526. For the week, only four new wells were licensed in the Kinnersey area. Leading the way was Ish Energy with three new horizontal licenses, all three in the arm of Kinnersley. And Whitecap Resources closed out the week with a single horizontal license in the arm of Winslow. This brings year-to-date total to 44 verticals, 9 directionals, and 217 horizontal well applications. And that's the news from the oil patch.
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10: A sunny and warm day is ahead for much of West Central Saskatchewan. Kindersley and central areas will see a high of 25, a humidex near 26, and high UV index of 7. Unity and areas north will see a similar high of 25, humidex of 27, and plenty of sunshine. To the south, expect a mix of sun and cloud with a high of 25, light southeast winds, a humidex near 29, UV index of 8. Looking at tonight, skies will clear up in the south. Calm conditions expected around west central for lows around 12. Tomorrow then brings increasing cloud cover with temperatures climbing into the upper 20s, central and southern areas reaching a high of 29, while the north reads 26. A 30% chance of showers and thunderstorms will develop later in the day, along with gusty southeast winds between 20 and 40, cloudy skies and a chance of rain continuing into the evening with lows of 13. 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

0: About You, Nade Holler on Country 104. I'm Cheyenne Nameth. Good morning. Getting to a high of 25 this afternoon. And the Delisle Rodeo returns this weekend with 13 events through the Canadian Cowboys Association. Friday night includes a cabaret featuring Dixie Highway, and Saturday will also feature a show and shine and 50-50 draws. The event also supports local fundraising, with the Delisle and Area Angel Tree running the concession. Here is Aaron Franco, a board member with the Delisle Rodeo, about what is planned.
1: It is happening July 10th and 11th. We are working with the CCA, Canadian Cowboys Association, so they will be providing the cowboys and cowgirls. We will have 13 events, everything from roping to barrel racing to riding bulls and broncs, and we're going to have pony races both days.
0: You can find more details right now about the Delisle Rodeo at the full article in West Central Online.
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0: The Harris Recreation Board is hosting the Ruby Cup Slow Pitch Tournament on July 17th and 18th. $350 entry fee, and the first place wins $500. 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That's the Ruby Cup Slow Pitch Tournament in Harris on July 17th and 18th. 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
2: I'm Cooper Douglas with your local news, streaming now through the West Central Online app. A street party in Richmond over the weekend celebrated the community, Canada, and the departure of the self-proclaimed Queen of Canada, whose presence drew national attention. Brad Miller, mayor of the village of Richmond, shares that Saturday was a perfect day to celebrate the people of the community and put the sleepless nights of worry in the past.
3: Well, you couldn't ask for a better weather day. It was great, actually. We had a little bit of breeze, no bugs around, and later at night it cooled off and we sat around the fire at the end and listened to some music. It was perfect, actually.
2: Miller says the event included a parade, beer garden, petting zoo, bouncy castle, fireworks, a variety of free activities, and a chance to help raise funds for a greenhouse project. Photos from the occasion are up at West Central Online. It was a busy week for severe weather in West Central Saskatchewan, with the Northern Tornadoes Project confirming 4 tornadoes across the region. Twisters near Elrose, Kindersley, Denzel, and Springwater were all verified following storms between June 29th and July 3rd. The Denzel tornado was the strongest, earning an EF1 rating after damaging buildings, trees, and farm equipment, with winds estimated at 150 kilometers an hour. The remaining 3 tornadoes were given preliminary EF0 ratings, and no injuries were reported. The Saskatchewan Cancer Agency's mobile mammography unit is making its final West Central stop in Kerrobert, where appointments run through July 10th. The mobile clinic has already visited Rosetown and Kindersley, giving women easier access to breast cancer screening closer to home. No doctor's referral is needed to book an appointment. After Kerrobert, the unit continues its summer schedule with stops in St. Walburg, Spiritwood, and Meadow Lake. And Kindersley residents can enjoy lunch while supporting a local cause today as the Kindersley and District Co-op Community Lunch Program returns to the Kindersley Senior Center. On the menu is taco in a bag for $10, with all proceeds going to Elizabeth Middle School. The weekly summer fundraiser supports nonprofit organizations across the co-op's trading area, helping local schools, sports groups, and community organizations raise money while bringing residents together for lunch. Stay connected. 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
2: The North Saskatchewan River Baseball League is about to start playoffs, but first the league announced its team MVPs for the season. The Unity Cardinals Award was taken home by Caden Say, a 3-7.

0: 79 hitter for the Cardinals, who also collected 33 strikeouts over 16 innings pitched. Say hit one home run and drove in 9 runs overall, scoring 14 times himself during the regular season, also stealing 7 bases. The rest of the team MVPs can be found on the NSRBL website. More on Senior Ball coming this afternoon as Rosetown hosts Carrabba tonight at 7. The Saskatoon Berries have rebounded nicely from a tough 3-game set in Moose Jaw. After losing 2 out of 3 to the Miller Express, the Berries went to Mitchell Field in Swift Current on Sunday and won a high-scoring game 18-13. And then looking at last night, the bat stayed hot as the Berries returned home to Saskatoon, where they won another offensive showcase 20-10 against Regina. Saskatoon's back in action tonight with a good matchup on tap, the Okotoks Dogs in town for a 2-game interdivision series. The Berries are 21-9 to lead the East Division, Okotoks 22-9 to sit second in a competitive West Division. After the 7 o'clock starts today and tomorrow, the Berries will be off Thursday before traveling back to Swift Current for a game on Friday. And remember, West Central Online is your source for all the latest local sports, scores, and stories.
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0: The sunshine should stay out today for a nice one around West Central. Kindersley and Central have a high of 25 today, humidex 26, and UV index of 7 or high. Similar conditions north to Unity and area with a high of 25, but humidex of 27 under the same UV. South to Leader in area, the high is also 25 today under a mix of sun and cloud, light southeast winds, humidex 29 down south with a UV of 8 or high. Tonight skies will clear up in the south for a nice low of 12 at night, no winds in the forecast. Tomorrow then sees cloud cover developing ahead of a hot day, highs of 29 central and south and 26 north, all joined by a 30% chance of rain and risk of a thunderstorm later on. Expect gusty winds south to southeast between 20 and 40 and another humid day as skies stay heavy into the evening, coming in with lows around 13 and a solid chance of rain. Thursday back to a mix of sun and cloud, highs of 23 central and north with a chance of rain entering the picture at night. That in contrast to a mainly sunny high of 28 south, leading into a nice clear evening low of 14. Friday sunshine and highs of 25 to 27 for central and north, the south jumping to a high of 31 before a nice clear night. Saturday then stays hot with highs again approaching the 30 degree range, clear skies sticking around into the evening. Stay weather ready. Stream us anytime and anywhere by downloading the West Central Online app.
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0: Name in Shaboozy and Jelly Roll on Country 104. Hey, it's Cheyenne Namath. Sitting around 15 degrees. Hope you're having a fantastic morning, and I want to make it even better. I've got one more last-minute giveaway for a pair of general admission Country Thunder wristbands for this weekend. 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I will be making that draw this morning at 11, so be sure to stick around for that, and make sure to check out the Country 104 Facebook page for an extra entry.
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3: 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Natural gas is up 0.09% to 3.248 per gigajoule. 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
3: Sunshine sticks around across west central Saskatchewan today, making for another warm summer day. Kindersley and central area.

0: The south, including Leader, expect a mix of sun and cloud, a high of 25, light southeast winds, a humidex near 29, UV index of 8. Tonight we'll see skies clearing up around the region, joined by calm winds and overnight lows settling around 12. Tomorrow then starts with increasing cloud cover ahead of a hotter day, highs reaching 29 across central and southern areas, while the north climbs to 26. There's a 30% chance of showers and a risk of a thunderstorm later in the day. South to southeast winds of 20 to 40 developing, with humid conditions persisting into the evening. Temperatures falling to around 13 at night as the chance of rain persists. 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

0: roads and old dirt roads.
1: Old dirt roads on Riegling on Country 104. It's Cheyenne Namath. Plus 15 right now, getting to a high of 25 this beautiful Tuesday. And Back to Batoche Days is just around the corner. Returning to the Batoche National Historic Site July 16th through 19th, the four-day celebration of Métis culture and history features live music, traditional dancing, artisan vendors, family activities, the Voyager Games, horse racing, and so much more. Chair of Back to Batoche Days and president of Batoche Local 51, Victor Guillet, says one thing he wants everyone to know is that the festival is open to all.
2: Some people think that Back to Batoche is just for Métis people, and it's not. We want everybody there. We want everybody to come and celebrate with us.
1: As a proud Métis person, I'm excited to be there and live on location on the Friday, July 17th. And if you want to see more details on the event, visit the full article at West Central Online.
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2: I'm Cooper Douglas. Here's what's making the news. Four tornadoes have now been confirmed in West Central Saskatchewan after a week of stormy weather. The Northern Tornadoes Project verified tornadoes near Elrose, Kindersley, Denzel, and Springwater, with the strongest touching down near Denzel on July 2nd. That tornado was rated EF1 after damaging farm property, with winds estimated up to 150 kilometers an hour. The other three tornadoes were related preliminary EF0s, and despite the active weather, no injuries were reported. The village of Richmound celebrated a fresh start over the weekend with a community street party marking a new chapter after the departure of the self-proclaimed Queen of Canada group. More than 125 people gathered for a parade, live music, family activities, and fireworks. Mayor Brad Miller said the event was about bringing the community together and looking ahead. Find photos from the gathering online, as the village is also continuing to raise money for a year-round community greenhouse, nearly $55,000 raised so far. And lunch is on the menu for a good cause today in Kindersley. The Kindersley and District Co-op's weekly community lunch takes place at the Senior Center today, serving up taco in a bag for $10, with proceeds supporting Elizabeth Middle School. The summer fundraising program helps local schools and community organizations across the co-op trading area, with a different group benefiting from each week's lunch. You can stick around until the top of the hour for a full newscast, or head on over to West Central Online.
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2: The Toronto Blue Jays' Western road swing continued with a 10-1 loss to the San Francisco Giants last night. After being shut out their last two games in Seattle, the Jays were held scoreless until a Kazuma Okamoto solo shot in the sixth got them on the board. Toronto starter Kevin Gausman took the loss despite only 4 of 7 runs being earned, Gausman striking out 8 Giants in 5 1/3 innings. The Jays are back at it tonight for a chance to rebound another late start in San Francisco with the first pitch of 7:45. Tune in to Classic Hits Radio 1210-1330 at 7:30 to hear the pregame show. 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
0: The sunshine should stay out today for a nice one around West Central. Kindersley and Central have a high of 25 today, humidex 26, and UV index of 7 or high. Similar conditions north to Unity and area with a high of 25, but humidex of 27 under the same UV. South to Leaderin area, the high is also 25 today under a mix of sun and cloud, light southeast winds, humidex 29 down south with a UV of 8 or high. Tonight, skies will clear up in the south for a nice low of 12 at night, no winds in the forecast. Tomorrow then sees cloud cover developing ahead of a hot day, highs of 29 central and south and 26 north, all joined by a 30% chance of rain and risk of a thunderstorm later on. Expect gusty winds south to southeast between 20 and 40 and another humid day as skies stay heavy into the evening, coming in with lows around 13 and a solid chance of rain. Thursday back to a mix of sun and cloud, highs of 23 central and north with a chance of rain entering the picture at night. That in contrast to a mainly sunny high of 28 south, leading into a nice clear evening low of 14. Friday sunshine and highs of 25 to 27 for central and north, the south jumping to a high of 31 before a nice clear night. Saturday then stays hot with highs again approaching the 30 degree range, clear skies sticking around into the evening. Stay weather ready. Stream us anytime and anywhere by downloading the West Central Online app.
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Country 104, I'm Cheyenne Nemeth. Earlier we heard from this week's Her Voice feature, 14-year-old Peyton Beaujolais. And if you missed it, you can head to West Central Online and watch the full video now. 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

0: 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Hey, I'm Cheyenne Namath. We're sitting around plus 16 right now, warming up to 25. What a beautiful morning out there. And my family are huge car show goers, and you're going to want to check this one out too. The Kinsman Club of Carrobert is having the Gumball Rally Show and Shine on Sunday, July 26th. Come out for some cool cars, and if that's not enough, just to see the cars, you can enjoy a delicious barbecue and some drinks. I think it sounds like a whole lot of family fun, and we're definitely going to try to make it out that weekend. That's the Gumball Rally Show and Shine in Carrobert on July 26th. And if you want to see more things happening around you, visit the West Central Online Events page.
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4: A sunny and warm day is ahead for much of West Central Saskatchewan. Kindersley and Central areas will see a high of 25, a humidex near 26, and high UV index of 7. Unity and areas north will see a similar high of 25, humidex of 27, and plenty of sunshine. To the south, expect a mix of sun and cloud with a high of 25, light southeast winds, a humidex near 29, UV index of 8. Looking at tonight, skies will clear up in the south. Calm conditions expected around West Central for lows around 12. Tomorrow then brings increasing cloud cover with temperatures climbing into the upper 20s, central and southern areas reaching a high of 29, while the north reads 26. A 30% chance of showers and thunderstorms will develop later in the day, along with gusty southeast winds between 20 and 40, cloudy skies, and a chance of rain continuing into the evening with lows of 13. 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

0: Under the Influence, Tyler, Joe Miller on Country 104 at Cheyenne, Namath. Sitting around 17 degrees right now, and it looks like a fairly warm week up ahead with a chance of moisture tomorrow and Thursday. And do you know someone celebrating a birthday, or maybe there's just a song that you need to hear? 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

Country 104, I'm Cheyenne Namath, sitting around 17 degrees right now. You're going to want to stick around for more chances this morning to win those last-minute Country Thunder wristbands. But for now, Madeline Merlot, middle of the bed.

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1: I'm Cooper Douglas with your local news, streaming now through the West Central Online app. The Northern Tornadoes Project has confirmed 4 tornadoes in West Central Saskatchewan following last week's severe weather. Tornadoes were reported near Elrose, Kindersley, Denzel, and Springwater between June 29th and July 3rd. The strongest touched down southeast of Denzel on July 2nd and was rated as EF1 with estimated winds of up to 150 kilometers an hour. It damaged grain bins, trees, a barn, and farm equipment, but no injuries were reported. The other 3 tornadoes received preliminary EF0 ratings after causing no reported damage. A street party in Richmond Saturday celebrated its liberation from the Kingdom of Canada group and self-proclaimed Queen of Canada. Find photos online as Richmond Mayor Brad Miller says the weather was perfect and they couldn't have asked for a better day for the street party.
2: From the bottom of our hearts, me and Arlene, my wife, thanks for coming out. And it was nice to see the kids. Everybody was happy. And I think we went above and beyond. And I think it was a great day. And hopefully we can do it in a year or two again and maybe change some things up. It's a lot of work. We need a lot of help.
1: The celebration featured fireworks, a parade, a beer garden, a food truck, a petting zoo, free activities, music, and games for the whole family. The Saskatchewan Cancer Agency's mobile mammography unit is wrapping up its West Central Saskatchewan tour with its final stop in Kerrobert, where appointments are continuing through July 10th. The unit has already visited Rosetown and Kindersley, providing breast cancer screening closer to home with an appointment, but without the need for a doctor's referral. After Friday, the mobile clinic will head to St. Walburg, Spiritwood, and Meadow Lake. The Saskatchewan Cancer Agency also reminds women aged 40 and older they can book screening mammograms through the province's expanded breast check program. And the Kindersley and District Co-op Community Lunch is back today, giving residents another chance to support a local organization while enjoying a meal. Today's Taco in a Bag lunch runs at the Kindersley Senior Center, with all proceeds benefiting Elizabeth Middle School. The community lunch program continues throughout the summer, raising funds for schools, charities, and community groups across the Kindersley, Kerrobert, and Etonia areas. Access news anytime and anywhere. 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
1: The North Saskatchewan River Baseball League is getting ready for the postseason, but first it's announced its team MVP winners from the regular season. Unity

0: Cardinals standout Caden Say earned the club's MVP honor after a strong two-way campaign. Say hit .379 at the plate, recorded a home run, 9 RBI, 14 runs scored, and 7 stolen bases, while also striking out 33 batters over 16 innings on the mound. The rest of the league's MVP winners are available on the NSRBL website. Stay tuned for more on Senior Ball this afternoon. Rosetown set to host Corrobert tonight at 7. The Saskatoon Berries have bounced back after a tough series in Moose Jaw. Following a setback against the Miller Express, the Berries responded with back-to-back offensive outbursts, beating Swift Current 18-13 on Sunday before returning home yesterday and defeating Regina 20-10. Saskatoon's back in action tonight with Okotoks coming to town for a two-game interdivision matchup. The Berries sit first in the East Division at 21-9, while the Dogs are 22-9 in a competitive West Division. Both games get underway at 7 o'clock, followed by an off day Thursday for Saskatoon before they head to Swift Current again on Friday. The WCBL's All-Star Game is approaching fast. Saskatoon, the host this year, and welcoming the league's best to town July 18th. And remember, West Central Online is your source for all the latest local sports, scores, and stories.
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0: The sunshine should stay out today for a nice one around West Central. Kindersley and Central have a high of 25 today, Humidex 26, and UV index of 7 or high. Similar conditions north to Unity and area with a high of 25, but Humidex of 27 under the same UV. South to Leader in area, the high is also 25 today under a mix of sun and cloud, light southeast winds, Humidex 29 down south with a UV of 8 or high. Tonight's skies will clear up in the south for a nice low of 12 at night, no winds in the forecast. Tomorrow then sees cloud cover developing ahead of a hot day, highs of 29 central and south and 26 north, all joined by a 30% chance of rain and risk of a thunderstorm later on. Expect gusty winds south to southeast between 20 and 40 and another humid day as skies stay heavy into the evening, coming in with lows around 13 and a solid chance of rain. Thursday back to a mix of sun and cloud, highs of 23 central and north with a chance of rain entering the picture at night. That in contrast to a mainly sunny high of 28 south, leading into a nice clear evening low of 14. Friday sunshine and highs of 25 to 27 for central and north, the south jumping to a high of 31 before a nice clear night. Saturday then stays hot with highs again approaching the 30-degree range, clear skies sticking around into the evening. Stay weather ready. Stream us anytime and anywhere by downloading the West Central Online app.
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1: Country 104, I'm Cheyenne Namath, currently sitting around 17 degrees. Stick around for more chances to win those last-minute Country Thunder wristbands. That draw coming up here at 11. We've got High Valley coming up, but first, George Burge and Luke Bryan. Ride, ride, ride. Truth.

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Hills, High Valley on Country 104. Happy Tuesday. It's Cheyenne Namath getting to a high of 25 degrees today. And the Unity Aquatic Center is hosting a pool party and barbecue on Friday, July 19th. The barbecue will be from 5 to 7 for just $6. There will also be an inflatable obstacle course set up from 5 to 8, which is completely free to enjoy. Head out for an evening of fun while you're there to

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2: Sunshine sticks around across West Central Saskatchewan today, making for another warm summer day. Kindersley and Central areas will reach a high of 25 with a humidex of 26 and high UV index of 7. Unity and Northern areas will also top out at a high of 25, a humidex of 27. And to the south, including Leader, expect a mix of sun and cloud, a high of 25, light southeast winds, a humidex near 29, UV index of 8. Tonight we'll see skies clearing up around the region, joined by calm winds and overnight lows settling around 12. Tomorrow then starts with increasing cloud cover ahead of a hotter day, highs reaching 29 across central and southern areas, while the north climbs to 26. There's a 30% chance of showers and a risk of a thunderstorm later in the day. South to southeast winds of 20 to 40 developing, with humid conditions persisting into the evening. Temperatures falling to around 13 at night as the chance of rain persists. 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

Country 104. I'm Cheyenne Nameth, currently sitting around 18 degrees. Stick around for more chances to win those last minute Country Thunder wristbands. That draw's coming up at 11. We've got the Lorette Claws and Dean Brody in a bit, but right now, he'll be at Country Thunder this weekend, Riley Green. Damn good day to leave.

0: Hometown Heroes, The Recklaws and Dean Brody on Country 104. Good morning, it's Cheyenne Namath. Currently sitting around 18 degrees, shortly before 9:30. And we've got a happy birthday today going out to Kyle Pollock as well as Colton Taylor, both out in Bigger. And I've got a last chance giveaway for a pair of general admission Country Thunder wristbands for this weekend. 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I'll make this draw today at 11 and make sure to go check out the Country 104 Facebook page for extra entries.
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18: A sunny and warm day is ahead for much of West Central Saskatchewan. Kindersley and Central areas will see a high of 25, a humidex near 26, and high UV index of 7. Unity and areas north will see a similar high of 25, humidex of 27, and plenty of sunshine. To the south, expect a mix of sun and cloud with a high of 25, light southeast winds, a humidex near 29, UV index of 8. Looking at tonight, skies will clear up in the south. Calm conditions expected around West Central for lows around 12. Tomorrow then brings increasing cloud cover with temperatures climbing into the upper 20s. Central and southern areas reaching a high of 29, while the north reads 26. A 30% chance of showers and thunderstorms will develop later in the day, along with gusty southeast winds between 20 and 40, cloudy skies and a chance of rain continuing into the evening with lows of 13. Get the latest forecast by downloading the West Central Online app and make sure to check out Celebrate Summer. 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

0: bigger than this town. Stephen Lee Olson on Country 104. Good morning, it's Cheyenne Namath, sitting around plus 19 right now this beautiful Tuesday morning. And I'm not sure if you've seen the newly restored 1954 fire truck at the Kindersley and District Plains Museum, but they want your help to preserve a piece of local history. The museum has launched its annual raffle fundraiser. Museum President Jeff Graham says the community has really stepped up with support and prize donations.
1: Quite excited, and all the vendors and the people that stepped up, we really appreciate, you know, continued support. It's absolutely incredible. These are tougher times, and you know, business people still stepped up, and that's just wonderful.
0: The raffle features more than $4,200 worth of prizes, including Calgary Flames tickets, Shop Kindersley cash, a me package, gift cards, and so much more. 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I grabbed my tickets during the Canada Day festivities. For more information on how to get yours, visit the full article at westcentralonline.com.
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1: I'm Cooper Douglas with your local news, streaming now through the West Central Online app. A street party in Richmond over the weekend celebrated the community, Canada, and the departure of the self-proclaimed Queen of Canada, whose presence drew national attention. Brad Miller, mayor of the village of Richmond, shares that Saturday was a perfect day to celebrate the people of the community and put the sleepless nights of worry in the past.
2: Well, you couldn't ask for a better weather day. It was great, actually. We had a little bit of breeze, no bugs around, and later at night it cooled off and we sat around the fire at the end and listened to some music. It was perfect, actually.
1: Miller says the event included a parade, beer garden, petting zoo, bouncy castle, fireworks, a variety of free activities, and a chance to help raise funds for a greenhouse project. Photos from the occasion are up at West Central Online. It was a busy week for severe weather in West Central Saskatchewan, with the Northern Tornadoes Project confirming four tornadoes across the region. Twisters near Elrose, Kindersley, Denzel, and Springwater were all verified following storms between June 29th and July 3rd. The Denzel tornado was the strongest, earning an EF1 rating after damaging buildings, trees, and farm equipment, with winds estimated at 150 kilometers an hour. The remaining three tornadoes were given preliminary EF0 ratings, and no injuries were reported. The Saskatchewan Cancer Agency's Mobile Mammography Unit is making its final West Central stop in Kerrobert, where appointments run through July 10th. The mobile clinic has already visited Rosetown and Kindersley, giving women easier access to breast cancer screening closer to home. No doctor's referral is needed to book an appointment. After Kerrobert, the unit continues its summer schedule with stops in St. Walburg, Spiritwood, and Meadow Lake. And Kindersley residents can enjoy lunch while supporting a local cause today as the Kindersley and District Co-op Community Lunch Program returns to the Kindersley Senior Center. On the menu is taco in a bag for $10, with all proceeds going to Elizabeth Middle School. The weekly summer fundraiser supports nonprofit organizations across the co-op's trading area, helping local schools, sports groups, and community organizations raise money while bringing residents together for lunch. Stay connected. 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
1: The North Saskatchewan River Baseball League is about to start playoffs, but first the league announced its team MVPs for the season. The Unity Cardinals Award was taken home by Caden Say, a 379 hitter for the Cardinals, who also collected 33 strikeouts over 16 innings pitched. Say hit one home run and drove in 9 runs overall, scoring 14 times himself during the regular season, also stealing 7 bases. The rest of the team MVPs can be found on the NSRBL website. More on Senior Ball coming this afternoon as Rosetown hosts Kerrobert tonight at 7. The Saskatoon Berries have rebounded nicely from a tough 3-game set in Moose Jaw. After losing 2 out of 3 to the Miller Express, the Berries went to Mitchell Field in Swift Current on Sunday and won a high-scoring game 18-13. And then looking at last night, the bat stayed hot as the Berries returned home to Saskatoon, where they won another offensive showcase 20-10 against Regina. Saskatoon's back in action tonight with a good matchup on tap, the Okotoks Dogs in town for a 2-game interdivision series. The Berries are 21-9 to lead the East Division, Okotoks 22-9 to sit second in a competitive West Division. After the 7 o'clock starts today and tomorrow, the Berries will be off Thursday before traveling back to Swift Current for a game on Friday. And remember, West Central Online is your source for all the latest local sports, scores, and stories.
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1: The sunshine should stay out today for a nice one around West Central. Kindersley and Central have a high of 25 today, humid X 26, and UV index of 7 or high. Similar conditions north to Unity and area with a high of 25, but humid X of 27 under the same UV. South to Leader in area, the high is also 25 today under a mix of sun and cloud, light southeast winds, humid X 29 down south with a UV of 8 or high. Tonight's skies will clear up in the south for a nice low of 12 at night, no winds in the forecast. Tomorrow then sees cloud cover developing ahead of a hot day, highs of 29 central and south and 26 north, all joined by a 30% chance of rain and risk of a thunderstorm later on. Expect gusty winds south to southeast between 20 and 40 and another humid day as skies stay heavy into the evening, coming in with lows around 13 and a solid chance of rain. Thursday back.

0: to a mix of sun and cloud, highs of 23 central and north with a chance of rain entering the picture at night. That in contrast to a mainly sunny high of 28 south, leading into a nice clear evening low of 14. Friday sunshine and highs of 25 to 27 for central and north, the south jumping to a high of 31 before a nice clear night. Saturday then stays hot with highs again approaching the 30-degree range, clear skies sticking around into the evening. Stay weather ready. 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

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And he said, boys, whatever you're offering, it won't be enough.

You're busy. We get it. So are we, gathering news and telling stories about our community. Now, for busy folks like us, all the news of the day comes in one handy-dandy email. 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

104. I'm Cheyenne Namath. Sitting around 19 degrees right now. The draw for those last-minute Country Thunder wristbands is coming up here at 11 o'clock. 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We've got Kane Brown in a bit, but right now, Brooks and Dunn.

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6: Sunshine sticks around across West Central Saskatchewan today, making for another warm summer day. Kindersley and Central areas will reach a high of 25 with a humidex of 26 and high UV index of 7. Unity and Northern areas will also top out at a high of 25, a humidex of 27. And to the south, including Leader, expect a mix of sun and cloud, a high of 25, light southeast winds, a humidex near 29, UV index of 8. Tonight, we'll see skies clearing up around the region, joined by calm winds and overnight lows settling around 12. Tomorrow then starts with increasing cloud cover ahead of a hotter day, highs reaching 29 across central and southern areas, while the north climbs to 26. There's a 30% chance of showers and a risk of a thunderstorm later in the day. South to southeast winds of 20 to 40 developing, with humid conditions persisting into the evening, temperatures falling to around 13 at night as the chance of rain persists. 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
11: A sunny and warm day is ahead for much of West Central Saskatchewan. Kindersley and Central areas will see a high of 25, a humidex near 26, and high UV index of 7. Unity and areas north will see a similar high of 25, humidex of 27, and plenty of sunshine. To the south, expect a mix of sun and cloud with a high of 25, light southeast winds, a humidex near 29, UV index of 8. Looking at tonight, skies will clear up in the south. Calm conditions expected around West Central for lows around 12. Tomorrow then brings increasing cloud cover with temperatures climbing into the upper 20s. Central and southern areas reaching a high of 29, while the north reads 26. A 30% chance of showers and thunderstorms will develop later in the day, along with gusty southeast winds between 20 and 40, cloudy skies, and a chance of rain continuing into the evening with lows of 13. 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

Wanna move too quick, but this feels like it. So what you say, we head on out to that old farmhouse you always talk about.

It's your mama, James Barker Band on Country 104. Hey, it's Cheyenne Namath. 19 degrees with that sun sticking around this beautiful Tuesday and getting to a high of 25 this afternoon. And my aunt and uncle live in Oyen, and I was just there visiting yesterday. It's always a great turnout. The rodeo is coming back to the cross.

0: Crossroads Center in Oyen next weekend, July 16th to 18th, with all the action getting underway at 7 o'clock each night. 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
0: The Delisle Rodeo returns July 10th and 11th with the Canadian Cowboy Association, including 13 different events. Friday night, there will be a cabaret featuring Dixie Highway, and Saturday will also feature a show and shine. There will also be a 50-50 draw and local fundraisers happening throughout the events. That's the Delisle Rodeo, July 10th and 11th. And if you have an event or a fundraiser to share for your community, you can post it for free on the West Central Online Events page.
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3: I'm Cooper Douglas with your local news, streaming now through the West Central Online app. The Northern Tornadoes Project has confirmed 4 tornadoes in West Central Saskatchewan following last week's severe weather. Tornadoes were reported near Elrose, Kindersley, Denzel, and Springwater between June 29th and July 3rd. The strongest touched down southeast of Denzel on July 2nd and was rated as EF1 with estimated winds of up to 150 kilometers an hour. It damaged grain bins, trees, a barn, and farm equipment, but no injuries were reported. The other 3 tornadoes received preliminary EF0 ratings after causing no reported damage. A street party in Richmond Saturday celebrated its liberation from the Kingdom of Canada group and self-proclaimed Queen of Canada. Find photos online as Richmond Mayor Brad Miller says the weather was perfect and they couldn't have asked for a better day for the street party.
4: From the bottom of our hearts, me and Arlene, my wife, thanks for coming out, and it was nice to see the kids. Everybody was happy, and I think we went above and beyond, and I think it was a great day, and hopefully we can do it in a year or two again and maybe change some things up. It's a lot of work. We need a lot of help.
3: 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The Saskatchewan Cancer Agency's Mobile Mammography Unit is wrapping up its West Central Saskatchewan tour with its final stop in Carrobert, where appointments are continuing through July 10th. The unit has already visited Rosetown and Kindersley, providing breast cancer screening closer to home with an appointment, but without the need for a doctor's referral. After Friday, the mobile clinic will head to St. Walburg, Spiritwood, and Meadow Lake. The Saskatchewan Cancer Agency also reminds women aged 40 and older they can book screening mammograms through the province's expanded breast check program. And the Kindersley and District Co-op Community Lunch is back today, giving residents another chance to support a local organization while enjoying a meal. Today's Taco in a Bag lunch runs at the Kindersley Senior Center, with all proceeds benefiting Elizabeth Middle School. The community lunch program continues throughout the summer, raising funds for schools, charities, and community groups across the Kindersley, Carrobert, and Etonia areas. Access news anytime and anywhere. 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
3: The North Saskatchewan River Baseball League is getting ready for the postseason, but first it's announced its team MVP winners from the regular season. Unity Cardinals standout Caden Say earned the club's MVP honor after a strong two-way campaign. Say hit .379 at the plate, recorded a home run, 9 RBI, 14 runs scored, and 7 stolen bases, while also striking out 33 batters over 16 innings on the mound. The rest of the league's MVP winners are available on the NSRBL website. Stay tuned for more on Senior Ball this afternoon. Rosetown set to host Carrobert tonight at 7. The Saskatoon Berries have bounced back after a tough series in Moose Jaw. Following a setback against the Miller Express, the Berries responded with back-to-back offensive outbursts, beating Swift Current 18-13 on Sunday before returning home yesterday and defeating Regina 20-10. Saskatoon's back in action tonight, with Okotoks coming to town for a 2-game interdivision matchup. The Berries sit first in the East Division at 21-9, while the Dogs are 22-9 in a competitive West Division. Both games get underway at 7 o'clock, followed by an off day Thursday for Saskatoon before they head to Swift Current again on Friday. The WCBL's All-Star Game is approaching fast. Saskatoon the host this year and welcoming the league's best to town July 18th. And remember, West Central Online is your source for all the latest local sports, scores, and stories.
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3: The sunshine should stay out today for a nice one around West Central. Kindersley and Central have a high of 25 today, humid X 26, and UV index of 7 or high. Similar conditions north to Unity and area with a high of 25, but humid X of 27 under the same UV. South to Leader in area, the high is also 25 today under a mix of sun and cloud, light southeast winds, humid X 29 down south with a UV of 8 or high. Tonight's skies will clear up in the south for a nice low of 12 at night, no winds in the forecast. Tomorrow then sees cloud cover developing ahead of a hot day, highs of 29 central and south and 26 north, all joined by a 30% chance of rain and risk of a thunderstorm later on. Expect gusty winds south.

0: to southeast between 20 and 40, and another humid day as skies stay heavy into the evening, coming in with lows around 13 and a solid chance of rain. Thursday back to a mix of sun and cloud, highs of 23 central and north with a chance of rain entering the picture at night. That in contrast to a mainly sunny high of 28 south, leading into a nice clear evening low of 14. Friday sunshine and highs of 25 to 27 for central and north, the south jumping to a high of 31 before a nice clear night. Saturday then stays hot with highs again approaching the 30 degree range, clear skies sticking around into the evening. Stay weather ready. Stream us anytime and anywhere by downloading the West Central Online app.
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Country 104 at Cheyenne Namath. Earlier this morning, I announced that I had another pair of Country Thunder wristbands to give away, and the winner is Ian Dukes. Congratulations, Ian. We are now going to hear from Tay Bay. That's going to leave a memory.

Country 104. I'm Cheyenne Nemeth. Today we heard from this week's Her Voice feature, 14-year-old Peyton Beaujolais. And if you missed it, you can head to West Central Online and watch the full video now. We've got Riley Green in a bit, but first, Dwight Yoakam, Fast As You.

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4: 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Natural gas is up 0.09% to 3.248 per gigajoule. 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
4: Sunshine sticks around across West Central Saskatchewan today, making for another warm summer day. Kindersley and Central areas will reach a high of 25 with a humidex of 26 and high UV index of 7. Unity and Northern areas will also top out at a high of 25, a humidex of 27. And to the south, including Leader, expect a mix of sun and cloud, a high of 25, light southeast winds, a humidex near 29, UV index of 8. Tonight, we'll see skies clearing up around the region, joined by calm winds and overnight lows settling around 12. Tomorrow then starts with increasing cloud cover ahead of a hotter day, highs reaching 29 across central and southern areas, while the north climbs to 26. There's a 30% chance of showers and a risk of a thunderstorm later in the day, south to southeast winds of 20 to 40 developing, with humid conditions persisting into the evening, temperatures falling to around 13 at night as the chance of rain persists. 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

0: 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She is relentless in balancing all the things that matter, striving and thriving, lifting up those around her, lending her support, lending her voice. 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
5: West Central Online weather.
6: A sunny and warm day is ahead for much of West Central Saskatchewan. Kindersley and Central areas will see a high of 25, a humidex near 26, and high UV index of 7. Unity and areas north will see a similar high of 25, humidex of 27, and plenty of sunshine. To the south, expect a mix of sun and cloud with a high of 25, light southeast winds, a humidex near 29, UV index of 8. Looking at tonight, skies will clear up in the south. Calm conditions expected around West Central for lows around 12. Tomorrow then brings increasing cloud cover with temperatures climbing into the upper 20s. Central and southern areas reaching a high of 29, while the north reads 26. A 30% chance of showers and thunderstorms will develop later in the day, along with gusty southeast winds between 20 and 40, cloudy skies, and a chance of rain continuing into the evening with lows of 13. 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
1: Not gonna not. The Rec Laws on Country 104. It's Cheyenne Namath just before lunch. Sitting around 21 degrees right now. Just about to our high for this gorgeous Tuesday. And now for this day in history with the Corrobert Ready Mart. This day in 1976, the Toronto International Film Festival was founded, which has grown into one of the world's most prestigious film festivals right here in Canada. This day was a big one in entertainment. Action film Lethal Weapon 2 was released in 1989. Baseball movie Rookie of the Year premiered in 1993. Comedy film Scary Movie hit theaters in 2000. And Pirates of the Caribbean Dead Man's Chest was released in 2006. Today in celebrity birthdays, we've got drummer Ringo Starr, actress Kirsten Vigness, comedian Steven Crowder, comedian Jim Gaffigan, and actor Billy Campbell. This day in history with the Corrobert Ready Mart, locally owned and operated since 1987. The Corrobert Ready Mart is open 7 days a week, open early, open late, and it's your one-stop shop for your grocery, confectionery, and liquid courage needs. Well, that's all for me today, and I'll be back to keep you company tomorrow morning.
2: Rains across the prairies created ideal conditions for disease issues like aphidiomyces root rot in peas and lentils. Dr. Shama Chatterton, a pulse crop pathologist with Agriculture and Agri-Food Canada, says producers should be watching for yellow patches developing in low-lying areas of the field. She says those symptoms can indicate more than just drowned-out crops.
3: Dig up some roots, have a look at what they look like. The symptoms are very obvious in that early stage of infection. You'll see roots that are kind of this honey brown, yellow discoloration, particularly along like the lateral roots. And then you'll start to see kind of this pinching and browning of the main root up to the green stem.
2: She notes it's important to send samples off for testing to confirm the disease. As there is no in-crop treatment, it plays an important role in crop rotation and management of the field. For Golden West, I'm Glendalee Allen Vossler.
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1: 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Bigger RCMP are investigating after a stolen pickup truck from Saskatoon was found burned near Argo. Police say the stolen Ford

0: moisture has improved topsoil conditions and helped crop development. The Ministry of Agriculture says saturated fields are increasing the risk of root disease in pulse crops. Marengo recorded one of the province's highest rainfall totals with 145 millimeters in a week. For the complete crop report, visit West Central Online. Last week was a memorable one for weather watchers across West Central Saskatchewan. The Northern Tornadoes Project has now confirmed four tornadoes touched down between June 29th and July 3rd, including an EF1 tornado near Denzil that caused damage to a farmyard. Additional tornadoes were confirmed near Kindersley, Elrose, and Springwater. You can see photos and video from the week's dramatic storms by visiting West Central Online. Families across West Central Saskatchewan can take a trip back in time this week as Homestead Aerial Farm Photos visits Kindersley, Rosetown, and Bigger with thousands of historic aerial farm photographs. Owner Kim Bissett says many people discover images they never knew existed.
1: Bring our aerial maps, and then people will come to us, bring their land location to the farm, and then we'll show them photos of that family farm starting in the 50s, 60s, 70s, 80s. And a lot of times people are just finding photos that they never thought existed.
0: The free come-and-go display begins Wednesday at the Kindersley Inn from 10 a.m. to 6 p.m. Find more information on these stories and more by downloading our West Central Online app. I'm Terrence Vosh.
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3: It wasn't the start Grady Young was hoping for at the Calgary Stampede. The Leader bull rider was bucked off blue nerve during his opening Pool B ride on Monday. Young entered the Stampede as the number one ranked bull rider on the CPRA circuit after winning the Pinoca Stampede in June, and he's the only Saskatchewan competitor in this year's rodeo field. Young will have two more Pool B rides today and tomorrow as he looks to earn a shoot on Championship Sunday. The Rosetown Angels are set to host the Kerrobert Red Dogs tonight at 7 as the Fertile Valley Baseball League works to end its regular season. The Battle River Baseball League opened their playoffs last night with Provost and Castor taking early series leads. The North Saskatchewan River Baseball League announced its team MVPs as their playoffs are set to begin. Unity Cardinals two-way standout Caden Say earning the club's top honor after hitting .379 with a home run, 9 RBI, 14 runs scored, and 7 stolen bases in just 10 games. On the mound, Say struck out 33 batters in 16 innings while posting 2 wins. The Cardinals finished the regular season 11-3 and will face the Oil City Ducks in the opening round of the league playoffs. Game 1 goes tomorrow night in Unity at 6:30. No other games confirmed as of Tuesday. And you can tune in to Classic Hits Radio 1210 1330 tonight for another late start between the Toronto Blue Jays and San Francisco Giants. The pregame show starts at 7:30 before the first pitch from Oracle Park at 7:45. And remember, West Central Online is your source for all the latest local sports, scores, and stories. I'm Cooper Douglas.
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0: Good afternoon, West Central Saskatchewan. Let's take a look at what's coming up in your regional forecast. For our northern regions, including Unity, Macklin, Wilkie, and Bigger, as well as our central regions, including Kindersley, Marengo, Brock, and Rosetown, we're looking at a full day of sunshine and clear skies, coming with highs of 25 and lows of 12. Our southern regions, including Kyle, Elrose, Leader, Lancer, and Abbey, are looking at a mix of sun and cloud today, with winds coming in from the southeast around 20 kilometers, with highs of 25. Staying partly cloudy as we look into the evening, though the skies should be clearing near midnight, with those 20-kilometer winds becoming light later this evening, coming with lows of 12. I'm Terrence Vosh with your West Central Online weather.
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0: good afternoon. I'll be filling in for Sharon throughout the entirety of the day. Hope you're getting a chance to sit back, relax, and enjoy a little bit of what July has to offer. Of course, July is a busy but not busy month all at the same time. We're trying to soak up every second of summer, and there's tons of music festivals that are going on, lake trips, everything like that. So people are kind of all over the place, even though they're relaxing at the same time. It's a very interesting vibe to the month, that's for sure. We got music coming up in just a moment from Billy Currington.
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6: Good afternoon, West Central Saskatchewan. Here's what's coming up in your three-day forecast. Our north and central regions are looking at a full day of sunshine and clear skies today, while the south is seeing a mix of sun and cloud, with winds coming in from the southeast around 20 kilometers, though the south should be seeing the skies clearing near midnight, and we're seeing regional highs of 25 and lows of 12. Tomorrow's looking to start off with sunshine before the region sees a mix of sun and cloud come in the afternoon with a 30% chance of showers. Winds are looking to gust up to 50 kilometers tomorrow, coming with regional highs of 29. Cloudy periods are expected to stick around tomorrow evening across the region with a 60% chance of showers and lows of 13. Thursday's bringing increasing cloudiness in the north and central regions while the south is looking clear and we're seeing regional highs around 28. The north and central areas continuing to see cloudy periods with a 60% chance of showers Thursday evening, while the south continues to see clear skies with regional lows of 13. I'm Terrence Vosh with your West Central Online weather.
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0: Morgan Wallen, I Got Better. How's it going, Dara? Good afternoon. It's just after 12:30 this Tuesday. Yes, we are inching through the week, kind of expecting a bit of a few hotter days as we continue through the week. Of course, July is always busy, but the one thing I know is you got to stock up on the hydration. Now, most people stock up on water. However, I am a child of the 90s, So I am convinced that electrolytes are what gets me through the summer months. So I am stocking up on the Gatorades, the Powerades, all the off-brand versions of that. Sometimes even Kool-Aid does in a pinch.
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2: Good afternoon, West Central Saskatchewan. Here's what's coming up in your three-day forecast. Our north and central regions are looking at a full day of sunshine and clear skies today, while the south is seeing a mix of sun and cloud, with winds coming in from the southeast around 20 kilometers, though the south should be seeing the skies clearing near midnight, and we're seeing regional highs of 25 and lows of 12. Tomorrow's looking to start off with sunshine before the region sees a mix of sun and cloud come in the afternoon with a 30% chance of showers. Winds are looking to gust up to 50 kilometers tomorrow, coming with regional highs of 29.

0: 9. Cloudy periods are expected to stick around tomorrow evening across the region with a 60% chance of showers and lows of 13. Thursday is bringing increasing cloudiness in the north and central regions while the south is looking clear and we're seeing regional highs around 28. The north and central areas continuing to see cloudy periods with a 60% chance of showers Thursday evening while the south continues to see clear skies with regional lows of 13. I'm Terrence Vosh with your West Central Online weather.
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0: IBUB. Hey, I'm Dara. How's it going? It's just about 1 o'clock this Tuesday afternoon. We got music coming up in just a moment from Tebe.
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4: The Kindersley and District Plains Museum has launched their annual raffle fundraiser. 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
1: 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A stolen vehicle investigation in the Bigger area has expanded to include a potential arson charge. Bigger RCMP say a stolen Ford F-350 from Saskatoon was located parked in Bigger, but thieves moved the truck before police could seize it and later set it aflame near Argo. Officers say investigators have already identified potential charges, and the case remains under investigation as they continue gathering evidence. West Central Saskatchewan experienced one of its busiest stretches of severe weather this summer, with the Northern Tornadoes Project confirming 4 tornadoes in just 1 week. The strongest, an EF1 tornado near Denzel, damaged grain bins, equipment, and power lines, while weaker tornadoes were confirmed near Kindersley, Elrose, and Springwater. We've put together a photo gallery showcasing the incredible storm clouds and tornado activity, available now at West Central Online. The province's first post-seeding crop report says crops across West Central Saskatchewan are generally in good condition, but recent heavy rains are creating new challenges. The Ministry of Agriculture says wet soils are increasing the potential for root disease in pulse crops, even as moisture levels continue to improve. Marengo led the region with 145 millimeters of rain during the reporting period. You can check out the full report now on West Central Online. Historic aerial photographs dating back to the 1950s are making their way to West Central Saskatchewan this week. Homestead Aerial Farm Photos is giving residents the chance to view old images of family farms from across the prairies. Owner Kim Bissette says the collection captures details many people have forgotten.
2: Because these photos were taken low. Lots of high quality details. So you're going to see people in the photo. You'll see a lot of guys with their old horses. You know, they remember the names of their horses. Their dogs are sitting in the middle of the yard. You'll see kids running around.
1: 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Stay up to date with the news that matters to you. 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
3: The North Saskatchewan River Baseball League recognized its top performers from the regular season before playoffs start this week. Unity Cardinals standout Caden Say was named the team's MVP after excelling at the plate and on the mound. The Bismarck State College player hit .379 with a home run and 9 RBI while striking out 33 batters in 16 innings of work. Unity finished second in the league standings with an 11-3 record and will open the postseason tomorrow night at home against the Oil City Ducks, first pitch at 6:30 for the first playoff game from the revitalized Cardinal Diamond. In other local senior action, the Provost Pirates and Castor Raiders took leads in their Battle River Baseball League series after Game 1's last night, and action on tonight sees the Fertile Valley Baseball League going with the Rosetown Angels welcoming in the Corroborate Red Dogs at 7. Leaders Grady Young will look to bounce back at the Calgary Stampede after being bucked off in his opening bull riding run Monday afternoon. The reigning CPRA standings leader and recent Pinoca Stampede champion was unable to post a score in his first ride. Young, the lone Saskatchewan competitor in this year's Calgary Stampede Rodeo, returns to action today and tomorrow with hopes of qualifying for Championship Sunday at the greatest outdoor show on earth. And before we go, coming up tonight, the Toronto Blue Jays will continue their 3-game road series with the San Francisco Giants. Catch all the action on Classic Hits Radio 1210 1330, the pregame show at 7:30 before first pitch at 7:45. And remember, West Central Online is your source for all the latest local sports, scores, and stories. I'm Cooper Douglas.
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1: Good.

0: afternoon, West Central Saskatchewan. Let's take a look at what's coming up in your regional forecast. For our northern regions, including Unity, Macklin, Wilkie, and Bigger, as well as our central regions, including Kindersley, Marengo, Brock, and Rosetown, we're looking at a full day of sunshine and clear skies, coming with highs of 25 and lows of 12. Our southern regions, including Kyle, Elrose, Leader, Lancer, and Abbey, are looking at a mix of sun and cloud today with winds coming in from the southeast around 20 kilometers with highs of 25. Staying partly cloudy as we look into the evening, though the skies should be clearing near midnight, with those 20 kilometer winds becoming light later this evening, coming with lows of 12. I'm Terrence Vosh with your West Central Online weather.
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1: Good afternoon, West Central Saskatchewan. Here's what's coming up in your three-day forecast. Our north and central regions are looking at a full day of sunshine and clear skies today, while the south is seeing a mix of sun and cloud, with winds coming in from the southeast around 20 kilometers, though the south should be seeing the skies clearing near midnight, and we're seeing regional highs of 25 and lows of 12. Tomorrow's looking to start off with sunshine before the region sees a mix of sun and cloud come in the afternoon with a 30% chance of showers. Winds are looking to gust up to 50 kilometers tomorrow, coming with regional highs of 29. Cloudy periods are expected to stick around tomorrow evening across the region with a 60% chance of showers and lows of 13. Thursday's bringing increasing cloudiness in the north and central regions, while the south is looking clear, and we're seeing regional highs around 28. The north and central areas continuing to see cloudy periods with a 60% chance of showers Thursday evening, while the south continues to see clear skies with regional lows of 13. I'm Terrence Vosh with your West Central Online weather.
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16: Good afternoon, West Central Saskatchewan. Here's what's coming up in your three-day forecast. Our north and central regions are looking at a full day of sunshine and clear skies today, while the south is seeing a mix of sun and cloud, with winds coming in from the southeast around 20 kilometers, though the south should be seeing the skies clearing near midnight, and we're seeing regional highs of 25 and lows of 12. Tomorrow's looking to start off with sunshine before the region sees a mix of sun and cloud come in the afternoon with a 30% chance of showers. Winds are looking to gust up to 50 kilometers tomorrow, coming with regional highs of 29. Cloudy periods are expected to stick around tomorrow evening across the region with a 60% chance of showers and lows of 13. Thursday's bringing increase in cloudiness in the north and central regions while the south is looking clear and we're seeing regional highs around 28. The north and central areas continuing to see cloudy periods with a 60% chance of

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4: Good afternoon, West Central Saskatchewan. Here's what's coming up in your three-day forecast. Our north and central regions are looking at a full day of sunshine and clear skies today, while the south is seeing a mix of sun and cloud, with winds coming in from the southeast around 20 kilometers, though the south should be seeing the skies clearing near midnight, and we're seeing regional highs of 25 and lows of 12. Tomorrow's looking to start off with sunshine before the region sees a mix of sun and cloud come in the afternoon with a 30% chance of showers. Winds are looking to gust up to 50 kilometers tomorrow, coming with regional highs of 29. Cloudy periods are expected to stick around tomorrow evening across the region with a 60% chance of showers and lows of 13. Thursday's bringing increase in cloudiness in the north and central regions while the south is looking clear and we're seeing regional highs around 28. The north and central areas continuing to see cloudy periods with a 60% chance of showers Thursday evening, while the south continues to see clear skies with regional lows of 13. I'm Terrence Vosh with your West Central Online weather.
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1: Get the news you need when you need it by downloading our West Central Online app. I'm Terrence Vosh, and here's what's making news this hour. Bigger RCMP are investigating after a stolen pickup truck from Saskatoon was found burned near Argo. Police say the stolen Ford F-350 was first spotted on 6th Avenue West in Bigger, but before officers could recover it, the suspects drove it to the Argo area and set it on fire. RCMP say the investigation remains active, with charges pending that now include a possible arson offense. Saskatchewan's first post-seeding crop report shows recent rain.

0: Families across West Central Saskatchewan can take a trip back in time this week as Homestead Aerial Farm Photos visits Kindersley, Rosetown, and Bigger with thousands of historic aerial farm photographs. Owner Kim Bissett says many people discover images they never knew existed.
1: Bring our aerial maps, and then people will come to us, bring their land location to the farm, and then we'll show them photos of that family farm starting in the 50s, 60s, 70s, 80s. And a lot of times people are just finding photos that they never thought existed.
0: The free come-and-go display begins Wednesday at the Kindersley Inn from 10 a.m. to 6 p.m. Find more information on these stories and more by downloading our West Central Online app. I'm Terrence Vosh.
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3: It wasn't the start Grady Young was hoping for at the Calgary Stampede. The leader bull rider was bucked off blue nerve during his opening Pool B ride on Monday. Young entered the Stampede as the number one ranked bull rider on the CPRA circuit after winning the Pinoca Stampede in June, and he's the only Saskatchewan competitor in this year's rodeo field. Young will have two more Pool B rides today and tomorrow as he looks to earn a shoot on Championship Sunday. The Rosetown Angels are set to host the Kerrobert Red Dogs tonight at 7 as the Fertile Valley Baseball League works to end its regular season. The Battle River Baseball League opened their playoffs last night with Provost and Castor taking early series leads. The North Saskatchewan River Baseball League announced its team MVPs as their playoffs are set to begin. Unity Cardinals two-way standout Caden Say earning the club's top honor after hitting .379 with a home run, 9 RBI, 14 runs scored, and 7 stolen bases in just 10 games. On the mound, Say struck out 33 batters in 16 innings while posting 2 wins. The Cardinals finished the regular season 11-3 and will face the Oil City Ducks in the opening round of the league playoffs. Game 1 goes tomorrow night in Unity at 6:30. Game 2 set for Thursday in Lloydminster at 6:30 as well. And you can tune in to Classic Hits Radio 1210 1330 tonight for another late start between the Toronto Blue Jays and San Francisco Giants. The pregame show starts at 7:30 before the first pitch from Oracle Park at 7:45. And remember, West Central Online is your source for all the latest local sports, scores, and stories. I'm Cooper Douglas.
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0: Good afternoon, West Central Saskatchewan. Let's take a look at what's coming up in your regional forecast. For our northern regions, including Unity, Macklin, Wilkie, and Bigger, as well as our central regions, including Kindersley, Marengo, Brock, and Rosetown, we're looking at a full day of sunshine and clear skies, coming with highs of 25 and lows of 12. Our southern regions, including Kyle, Elrose, Leader, Lancer, and Abbey, are looking at a mix of sun and cloud today, with winds coming in from the southeast around 20 kilometers, with highs of 25. Staying partly cloudy as we look into the evening, though the skies should be clearing near midnight, with those 20-kilometer winds becoming light later this evening, coming with lows of 12. I'm Terrence Vosh with your West Central Online weather.
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8: Good afternoon, West Central Saskatchewan. Here's what's coming up in your three-day forecast. Our north and central regions are looking at a full day of sunshine and clear skies today, while the south is seeing a mix of sun and cloud, with winds coming in from the southeast around 20 kilometers, though the south should be seeing the skies clearing near midnight, and we're seeing regional highs of 25 and lows of 12. Tomorrow's looking to start off with sunshine before the region sees a mix of sun and cloud come in the afternoon with a 30% chance of showers. Winds are looking to gust up to 50 kilometers tomorrow, coming with regional highs of 29. Cloudy periods are expected to stick around tomorrow evening across the region with a 60% chance of showers and lows of 13. Thursday's bringing increasing cloudiness in the north and central regions, while the south is looking clear, and we're seeing regional highs around 28. The north and central areas continuing to see cloudy periods with a 60% chance of showers Thursday evening, while the south continues to see clear skies with regional lows of 13. I'm Terrence Vosh with your West Central Online Weather.
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6: Good afternoon, West Central Saskatchewan. Here's what's coming up in your three-day forecast. Our north and central regions are looking at a full day of sunshine and clear skies today, while the south is seeing a mix of sun and cloud, with winds coming in from the southeast around 20 kilometers, though the south should be seeing the skies clearing near midnight, and we're seeing regional highs of 25 and lows of 12. Tomorrow's looking to start off with sunshine before the region sees a mix of sun and cloud come in the afternoon with a 30% chance of showers. Winds are looking to gust up to 50 kilometers tomorrow, coming with regional highs of 29. Cloudy periods are expected to stick around tomorrow evening across the region with a 60% chance of showers and lows of 13. Thursday's bringing increase in cloudiness in the north and central regions, while the south is looking clear, and we're seeing regional highs around 28. The north and central areas continuing to see cloudy periods with a 60% chance of showers Thursday evening, while the south continues to see clear skies with regional lows of 13. I'm Terrence Vosh with your West Central Online Weather.
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1: 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A stolen vehicle investigation in the Bigger area has expanded to include a potential arson charge. Bigger RCMP say a stolen Ford F-350 from Saskatoon was located parked in Bigger, but thieves moved the truck before police could seize it and later set it aflame near Argo. Officers say investigators have already identified potential charges, and the case remains under investigation as they continue gathering evidence. West Central Saskatchewan experienced one of its busiest stretches of severe weather this summer, with the Northern Tornadoes Project confirming 4 tornadoes in just 1 week. The strongest, an EF1 tornado near Denzel, damaged grain bins, equipment, and power lines, while weaker tornadoes were confirmed near Kindersley, Elrose, and Springwater. We've put together a photo gallery showcasing the incredible storm clouds and tornado activity, available now at West Central Online. The province

0: even as moisture levels continue to improve. Marengo led the region with 145 millimeters of rain during the reporting period. You can check out the full report now on West Central Online. Historic aerial photographs dating back to the 1950s are making their way to West Central Saskatchewan this week. Homestead Aerial Farm Photos is giving residents the chance to view old images of family farms from across the prairies. Owner Kim Bissett says the collection captures details many people have forgotten.
1: Because these photos were taken low. Lots of high quality details. So you're going to see people in the photo. You'll see a lot of guys with their old horses. You know, they remember the names of their horses. Their dogs are sitting in the middle of the yard. You'll see kids running around.
0: The traveling exhibit stops in Kindersley tomorrow, Rosetown on Thursday, and Bigger on Friday. Stay up to date with the news that matters to you. 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I'm Terrence Vosh.
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3: The North Saskatchewan River Baseball League recognized its top performers from the regular season before playoffs start this week. Unity Cardinals standout Caden Say was named the team's MVP after excelling at the plate and on the mound. The Bismarck State College player hit .379 with a home run and 9 RBI while striking out 33 batters in 16 innings of work. Unity finished second in the league standings with an 11-3 record and will open the postseason tomorrow night at home against the Oil City Ducks, first pitch at 6:30 for the first playoff game from the revitalized Cardinal Diamond. In other local senior action, the Provost Pirates and Castor Raiders took leads in their Battle River Baseball League series after Game 1's last night, and action on tonight sees the Fertile Valley Baseball League going with the Rosetown Angels welcoming in the Corroborate Red Dogs at 7. Leaders Grady Young will look to bounce back at the Calgary Stampede after being bucked off in his opening bull riding run Monday afternoon. The reigning CPRA standings leader and recent Pinoca Stampede champion was unable to post a score in his first ride. Young, the lone Saskatchewan competitor in this year's Calgary Stampede Rodeo, returns to action today and tomorrow with hopes of qualifying for Championship Sunday at the greatest outdoor show on earth. And before we go, coming up tonight, the Toronto Blue Jays will continue their three-game road series with the San Francisco Giants. Catch all the action on Classic Hits Radio 1210 1330, the pregame show at 7:30 before first pitch at 7:45. And remember, West Central Online is your source for all the latest local sports, scores, and stories. 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
0: Good afternoon, West Central Saskatchewan. Let's take a look at what's coming up in your regional forecast. For our northern regions, including Unity, Macklin, Wilkie, and Bigger, as well as our central regions, including Kindersley, Marengo, Brock, and Rosetown, we're looking at a full day of sunshine and clear skies, coming with highs of 25 and lows of 12. Our southern regions, including Kyle, Elrose, Leader, Lancer, and Abbey, are looking at a mix of sun and cloud today with winds coming in from the southeast around 20 kilometers with highs of 25. Staying partly cloudy as we look into the evening, though the skies should be clearing near midnight, with those 20-kilometer winds becoming light later this evening, coming with lows of 12. I'm Terrence Vosh with your West Central Online weather.
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0: Thanks for streaming us at work this afternoon. I'm Ken O'Neill. Blue Jays have lost, what now, 3 in a row? They opened their series in San Francisco with an ugly 10-1 loss to the Giants last night. They'll play again tonight and game 3 in that series tomorrow afternoon.
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13: Good afternoon, West Central Saskatchewan. Here's what's coming up in your three-day forecast. Our north and central regions are looking at a full day of sunshine and clear skies today, while the south is seeing a mix of sun and cloud, with winds coming in from the southeast around 20 kilometers, though the south should be seeing the skies clearing near midnight, and we're seeing regional highs of 25 and lows of 12. Tomorrow's looking to start off with sunshine before the region sees a mix of sun and cloud come in the afternoon, with a 30% chance of showers. Winds are looking to gust up to 50 kilometers tomorrow, coming with regional highs of 29. Cloudy periods are expected to stick around tomorrow evening across the region, with a 60% chance of showers and lows of 13. Thursday's bringing increase in cloudiness in the north and central regions, while the south is looking clear, and we're seeing regional highs around 28. The north and central areas continuing to see cloudy periods with a 60% chance of showers Thursday evening, while the south continues to see clear skies with regional lows of 13. I'm Terrence Vosh with your West Central Online Weather.
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0: I'm Ken O'Neill. Thanks for streaming us today. The FIFA World Cup continues, but Canada's out, Mexico's out, and last night the U.S. was eliminated. All three host countries are finished. Now who do we cheer for? We've still got World Cup soccer until July 19th.
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3: 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Hurry, the closing out sale is on now at the Kindersley location of Guy's Furniture.
4: Good afternoon, West Central Saskatchewan. Here's what's coming up in your three-day forecast. Our north and central regions are looking at a full day of sunshine and clear skies today, while the south is seeing a mix of sun and cloud, with winds coming in from the southeast around 20 kilometers, though the south should be seeing the skies clearing near midnight, and we're seeing regional highs of 25 and lows of 12. Tomorrow's looking to start off with sunshine before the region sees a mix of sun and cloud come in the afternoon with a 30% chance of showers. Winds are looking to gust up to 50 kilometers tomorrow, coming with regional highs of 29. Cloudy periods are expected to stick around tomorrow evening across the region with a 60% chance of showers and lows of 13. Thursday's bringing increasing cloudiness in the north and central regions, while the south is looking clear, and we're seeing regional highs around 28. The north and central areas continuing to see cloudy periods with a 60% chance of showers Thursday evening, while the south continues to see clear skies with regional lows of 13. I'm Terrence Vosh with your West Central Online weather.
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0: Tom Dara, just about 4 o'clock this Tuesday afternoon. Coming up before we hit 4, we are going to hear from Keith Urban.
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2: There is a rodeo coming to the Crossroads Center in Oyen on July 16th to 18th, with all the action getting underway at 7 p.m. each night. 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
1: Get the news you need when you need it by downloading our West Central Online app. I'm Terrence Vosh, and here's what's making news this hour. Bigger RCMP are investigating after a stolen pickup truck from Saskatoon was found burned near Argo. Police say the stolen Ford F-350 was first spotted on 6th Avenue West in Bigger, but before officers could recover it, the suspects drove it to the Argo area and set it on fire. RCMP say the investigation remains active, with charges pending that now include a possible arson offense. Saskatchewan's first post-seeding crop report shows recent rainfall has been mixed blessings for West Central producers. While the moisture has improved topsoil conditions and helped crop development, the Ministry of Agriculture says saturated fields are increasing the risk of root disease in pulse crops. Marengo recorded one of the province's highest rainfall totals with 145 millimeters in a week. For the complete crop report, visit West Central online. Last week was a memorable one for weather watchers across West Central Saskatchewan. The Northern Tornadoes Project has now confirmed four tornadoes touched down between June 29th and July 3rd, including an EF1 tornado near Denzel that caused damage to a farmyard. Additional tornadoes were confirmed near Kindersley, Elrose, and Springwater. You can see photos and video from the week's dramatic storms by visiting West Central online. Families across West Central Saskatchewan can take a trip back in time this week as Homestead Area

0: Royal Farm Photos visits Kindersley, Rosetown, and Bigger with thousands of historic aerial farm photographs. Owner Kim Bissett says many people discover images they never knew existed.
1: Bring our aerial maps, and then people will come to us, bring their land location to the farm, and then we'll show them photos of that family farm starting in the 50s, 60s, 70s, 80s. And a lot of times people are just finding photos that they never thought existed.
0: The free come-and-go display begins Wednesday at the Kindersley Inn from 10 a.m. to 6 p.m. Find more information on these stories and more by downloading our West Central Online app. I'm Terrence Vosh.
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3: It wasn't the start Grady Young was hoping for at the Calgary Stampede. The leader bull rider was bucked off blue nerve during his opening Pool B ride on Monday. Young entered the Stampede as the number one ranked bull rider on the CPRA circuit after winning the Pinoca Stampede in June, and he's the only Saskatchewan competitor in this year's rodeo field. Young will have two more Pool B rides today and tomorrow as he looks to earn a shoot on Championship Sunday. The Rosetown Angels are set to host the Kerrobert Red Dogs tonight at 7 as the Fertile Valley Baseball League works to end its regular season. The Battle River Baseball League opened their playoffs last night with Provost and Castor taking early series leads. The North Saskatchewan River Baseball League announced its team MVPs as their playoffs are set to begin. Unity Cardinals two-way standout Caden Say earning the

0: was tomorrow night in Unity at 6:30. Game 2 set for Thursday in Lloydminster at 6:30 as well. And you can tune in to Classic Hits Radio 1210 1330 tonight for another late start between the Toronto Blue Jays and San Francisco Giants. The pregame show starts at 7:30 before the first pitch from Oracle Park at 7:45. And remember, West Central Online is your source for all the latest local sports, scores, and stories. I'm Cooper Douglas.
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2: Good evening, West Central Saskatchewan. Let's take a look at what's coming up in your regional forecast. For our northern regions, including Unity, Macklin, Wilkie, and Bigger, as well as our central regions, including Kindersley, Marengo, Brock, and Rosetown, we're seeing clear skies this evening with lows of 12. Tomorrow's looking to start off clear with sunshine in the morning and early in the afternoon before becoming a mix of sun and cloud with a 30% chance of showers later tomorrow afternoon, also coming with a risk of a thunderstorm. Winds are coming in from the south around 30 kilometers, gusting to 50, and we're seeing highs around 28. And our southern regions, including Kyle, Elrose, Leader, Lancer, and Abbey, are looking partly cloudy, though the skies should be clearing as the evening goes on, with winds around 30 kilometers becoming light later this evening with lows of 12. Starting with sunshine tomorrow, but seeing some increase in cloudiness in the afternoon, then a 30% chance of showers late in the afternoon with a risk of a thunderstorm. Winds are coming in from the south at 20 kilometers, gusting up to 40 tomorrow morning with highs of 29. I'm Terrence Vosch with your West Central Online weather.
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0: Ella Langley, Be Her. Hey, Dara, it's 20 after 4. Tuesday is here. Yes, we're inching closer and closer to the weekend. I swear to goodness, from the time we wake up Monday morning throughout July and August, we're really just working for the weekend because summer weekends are some of the best weekends, aren't they? Don't get me wrong. There's a lot of fun that you can have in the winter. And of course, winter has Christmas, but there's something magical about summer. Every day is a magical day when it's summertime. Maybe that's just me.
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6: Good evening, West Central Saskatchewan. Here's what's coming up in your three-day forecast. Our north and central regions are looking at clear skies this evening, while the south is seeing their partly cloudy skies clear as the evening goes on, coming with regional lows of 12. Tomorrow looks to start clear with sunshine across the region, though we should expect to see some increase in cloudiness in the afternoon, coming with a 30% chance of showers and a risk of a thunderstorm. Winds are looking to come from the south tomorrow, gusting up to 50 kilometers and bring highs of 29. Staying cloudy tomorrow evening with a 60% chance of showers. Those winds down to around 20 kilometers. The sky is clearing overnight, coming with lows of 12. Thursday currently looks to start with sunshine and clear skies across the region with highs around 29. Our north and central region seeing cloudy periods Thursday evening with a 60% chance of showers. The south staying clear with lows of 11. I'm Terrence Vosh with your West Central Online Weather.
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1: Megan Maroney, am I okay? I'm Dara, in for Sharon this Tuesday afternoon. Yes, I'm back for another day. Didn't have enough fun yesterday, so I'm going to be hanging out with you for really most of the week. We've got music coming up in just a moment from Kane Brown. First, we'll check in with weather.
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2: 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Hurry, the closing out sale is on now at the Kindersley location of Guy's Furniture.
6: Good evening, West Central Saskatchewan. Here's what's coming up in your three-day forecast. Our north and central regions are looking at clear skies this evening, while the south is seeing their partly cloudy skies clear as the evening goes on, coming with regional lows of 12. Tomorrow looks to start clear with sunshine across the region, though we should expect to see some increase in cloudiness in the afternoon, coming with a 30% chance of showers and a risk of a thunderstorm. Winds are looking to come from the south tomorrow, gusting up to 50 kilometers and bring highs of 29. Staying cloudy tomorrow evening with a 60% chance of showers, those winds down to around 20 kilometers, the sky is clearing overnight, coming with lows of 12. Thursday currently looks to start with sunshine and clear skies across the region with highs around 29. Our north and central region seeing cloudy periods Thursday evening with a 60% chance of showers. The south staying clear with lows of 11. I'm Terrence Vosh with your West Central Online weather.
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1: 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A stolen vehicle investigation in the Bigger area has expanded to include a potential arson charge. Bigger RCMP say a stolen Ford F-350 from Saskatoon was located parked in Bigger, but thieves moved the truck before police could seize it and later set it aflame near Argo. Officers say investigators have already identified potential charges, and the case remains under investigation as they continue gathering evidence. West Central Saskatchewan experienced one of its busiest stretches of severe weather this summer, with the Northern Tornadoes Project confirming 4 tornadoes in just 1 week. The strongest, an EF1 tornado near Denzel, damaged grain bins, equipment, and power lines, while weaker tornadoes were confirmed near Kindersley, Elrose, and Springwater. We've put together a photo gallery showcasing the incredible storm clouds and tornado activity, available now at West Central Online. The province's first post-seeding crop report says crops across West Central Saskatchewan are generally in good condition, but recent heavy rains are creating new challenges. The Ministry of Agriculture says wet soils are increasing the potential for root disease in pulse crops, even as moisture levels continue to improve. Marengo led the region with 145 millimeters of rain during the reporting period. You can check out the full report now on West Central Online. Historic aerial photographs dating back to the 1950s are making their way to West Central Saskatchewan this week. Homestead Aerial Farm Photos is giving residents the chance to view old images of family farms from across the prairies. Owner Kim Bissette says the collection captures details many people have forgotten.
2: Because these photos were taken low. Lots of high quality details. So you're going to see people in the photo. You'll see a lot of guys with their old horses. You know, they remember the names of their horses. Their dogs are sitting in the middle of the yard. You'll see kids running around.
1: The traveling exhibit stops in Kindersley tomorrow, Rosetown on Thursday, and Bigger on Friday. Stay up to date with the news that matters to you.

0: first playoff game from the revitalized Cardinal Diamond. In other local senior action, the Provost Pirates and Castor Raiders took leads in their Battle River Baseball League series after Game 1's last night, and action on tonight sees the Fertile Valley Baseball League going with the Rosedown Angels welcoming in the Corroborate Red Dogs at 7. Leaders Grady Young will look to bounce back at the Calgary Stampede after being bucked off in his opening bull riding run Monday afternoon. The reigning CPRA standings leader and recent Pinoca Stampede champion was unable to post a score in his first ride. Young, the lone Saskatchewan competitor in this year's Calgary Stampede Rodeo, returns to action today and tomorrow with hopes of qualifying for Championship Sunday at the greatest outdoor show on earth. And before we go, coming up tonight, the Toronto Blue Jays will continue their three-game road series with the San Francisco Giants. Catch all the action on Classic Hits Radio 1210 1330, the pregame show at 7:30 before first pitch at 7:45. 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
2: Good evening, West Central Saskatchewan. Let's take a look at what's coming up in your regional forecast. For our northern regions, including Unity, Macklin, Wilkie, and Bigger, as well as our central regions, including Kindersley, Marengo, Brock, and Rosetown, we're seeing clear... For our northern regions, including Unity, Macklin, Wilkie, and Bigger, as well as our central regions, including Kindersley, Marengo, Brock, and Rosetown, we're seeing clear skies this evening with lows of 12. Tomorrow's looking to start off clear with sunshine in the morning and early in the afternoon before becoming a mix of sun and cloud with a 30% chance of showers later tomorrow afternoon, also coming with a risk of a thunderstorm. Winds are coming in from the south around 30 kilometers, gusting to 50, and we're seeing highs around 28. And our southern regions, including Kyle, Elrose, Leader, Lancer, and Abbey, are looking partly cloudy, though the skies should be clearing as the evening goes on, with winds around 30 kilometers becoming light later this evening with lows of 12. Starting with sunshine tomorrow, but seeing some increase in cloudiness in the afternoon, then a 30% chance of showers late in the afternoon with a risk of a thunderstorm. Winds are coming in from the south at 20 kilometers, gusting up to 40 tomorrow morning with highs of 29. I'm Terrence Vosch with your West Central Online weather.
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0: Welcome to the dog days of summer. Goes now until August 11th. The hottest, most sweltering days of the year. The saying comes from ancient sky watchers who noticed this period aligns with the rising of Sirius, the dog star, brightest star in the night sky. Ancient Greeks and Romans believed the combined heat of the sun and the bright Sirius star was responsible for the hot summer weather. Let's embrace it, because in no time it'll be minus 28.
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3: West Texas Intermediate is up 54 cents to $69.09 a barrel, and Brent crude is up 66 cents to $72.65 a barrel. Natural gas is up 0.09% to 3.248 per gigajoule. 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
6: Good evening, West Central Saskatchewan. Here's what's coming up in your three-day forecast. Our north and central regions are looking at clear skies this evening, while the south is seeing their partly cloudy skies clear as the evening goes on, coming with regional lows of 12. Tomorrow looks to start clear with sunshine across the region, though we should expect to see some increase in cloudiness in the afternoon, coming with a 30% chance of showers and a risk of a thunderstorm. Winds are looking to come from the south tomorrow, gusting up to 50 kilometers and bring highs of 29. Staying cloudy tomorrow evening with a 60% chance of showers, those winds down to around 20 kilometers, the sky is clearing overnight, coming with lows of 12. Thursday currently looks to start with sunshine and clear skies across the region with highs around 29. Our north and central region seeing cloudy periods Thursday evening with a 60% chance of showers. The south staying clear with lows of 11. I'm Terrence Vosh with your West Central Online weather.
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1: Good evening, West Central Saskatchewan. Here's what's coming up in your three-day forecast. Our north and central regions are looking at clear skies this evening, while the south is seeing their partly cloudy skies clear as the evening goes on, coming with regional lows of 12. Tomorrow looks to start clear with sunshine across the region, though we should expect to see some increase in cloudiness in the afternoon, coming with a 30% chance of showers and a risk of a thunderstorm. Winds are looking to come from the south tomorrow, gusting up to 50 kilometers and bring highs of 29. Staying cloudy tomorrow evening with a 60% chance of showers, those winds down to around 20 kilometers, the skies clearing overnight, coming with lows of 12. Thursday currently looks to start with sunshine and clear skies across the region with highs around 29. Our north and central region seeing cloudy periods Thursday evening with a 60% chance of showers, the south staying clear with lows of 11. I'm Terrence Vosh with your West Central Online weather.
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0: I'm Ken O'Neill. 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